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0: I spoke with security here. They said they haven't seen anything. We'll check further, but there's no smoke, no fire.
1: Command copies, no smoke, no fire. Security's not seeing anything. At this time, I think I'd like to recall this box, leaving Engine 13 working. C4, you can continue on your discretion.
2: And this bus.
1: Giving back Ops 3. Going to Ops 1.
2: And dispatch, copies a recall of the Delta Level Structure Fire 3312 Northeast Broadway, keeping Engine 13 working. Everybody else is clearing from Ops 3. Ops 3 is clear at 1702.

Medic 313, Priority 4, Charlie, patient transfer. Laurelhurst Village, long-term care, 3060 Southeast Stark Street, unit number 282, respond on Ops 1, 1708.

engine to, or the air, going back out to the alarm at 12240 Northeast Fiskew, a patient called back and they need help with possibly another reset. They're asking for you to return. Engine 2 going back to 12240 Northeast Fiskew Street to complete the reset of the alarm there. 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

Engine 9 on the air, medic 326, party 1, echo cardiac arrest, 2128, W's 35th place. This will be somebody outside on a bicycle. Respondent, ops 1. 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

Engine 29, Medic 324, Priority 2, Bravo, bleeding problem, Cascade, post acute care, 5601, Southeast 122, unit number is 17, respond on Ops 1. Engine 29, Medic 324, Priority 2, Bravo, bleeding problem, Cascade, post acute, 5601, Southeast 122nd, unit 17, Tucker, Ops 1, 1718.

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Truck 8 for an alpha level lift assist, North Argyle and Brandon Avenue, northeast corner of Kenton Park. Respond on ops 1, 1722.

Engine 13 for a Bravo level small outside fire, north parking lot at Grandma's Place Daycare, 1730 North Flint Avenue. Respond on Ops 1. Engine 13, Bravo level small outside fire, Grandma's Place Daycare, 1730 North Flint Avenue. Talk group is Ops 1, 1724.

0: 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Can we get our room number again? Sorry.
1: Ranger 29, it is number 17.
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0: Dispatch with a Delta Level High Mechanism traffic accident. This is at 181 and Cooch Street. Vehicle into a power pole. Power line dangling and the driver was ejected for engine 74, engine 31, truck 71, rescue 74, C7, and medic 1318 working on op 6. It's a Delta Level High Mechanism accident, Northeast 181 and Cooch. For engine 74, engine 31, truck 71, rescue 74, C7, medic 1318. Top group will be ops 6 and 1727.
1: Morning. And dispatch from C7.
2: C7, good.
1: Yeah, do we have PG started and also PD started for traffic control?
2: C7 affirmative, police are on scene.
1: 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And we have PGE started.
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6: 6, can you add rescue 31, please?
2: Rescue 31, copy.

0: and this would be a repeat of the high mechanism Priority 2 vehicle accident in Northeast 181st Avenue in Cooch. This is a single vehicle crash into a power pole. Caller saying the pole went down with lines as well. One caller saw the lines arcing and sparking, and another caller said they saw a body lying on the side of the road near the vehicle. I don't have any patient information yet. Police are on scene. This would be for Engine 74, Engine 31, Truck 71, Rescue 74, Rescue 31, C7, and Medic 1318 on Op 6.
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0: And police are saying it's going to be a one patient. The driver is on the sidewalk, face down, abnormal breathing.
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0: 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Team 7 will assume 181 command. Rescue 74, if you give me a quick triage of the situation, if we, we need to isolate this area because of the power pole.
1: 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Stand by.

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1: Truck 71's arriving. We're bottlenecked by traffic on Burnside.
0: Truck 71 from command, when you can, just go ahead and pull onto 181 and take the center lane. Up here by 31, we'll have you stand by until we get further from Rescue 74.
1: Truck 71, copy. We're inching through.
2: Command from Rescue 74.
0: This is command, go Rescue 74.
2: Yeah, we have one patient, minor damage to the building. I'm going to recommend a recall, keeping Station 74 or Station 31 for now. We probably should tape off 181 until we get PGE expedited. I'm not sure if they're on their way, but we definitely need them for this tower pull.
0: Rescue 74 from command, I copy the recommendation. Leaving Station 31, 74, and then we're going to isolate this power pole. Do you need the northbound lane shut off, or what do you need for, do we need to close off?
2: We'll probably should keep northbound lane to 181 closed at this time, so we can get PGE here to evaluate this power pole.
0: Command copies. Keep northbound lanes closed.
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0: Yeah, do we have an ETA on PGE by chance?
3: Yeah, as of 4 ago, they said no ETA given, but they are en route as soon as possible.
0: Command copies, thanks.
5: Hi, mechanism traffic accident, Northeast 181 in Cooch. Station 31, Station 74 remaining, along with C7 and AMR. They're staying on off 6 and 1734.
0: Command copies.

Bravo 405, excuse me, Priority 6 Alpha Eye injury, the Sallyport at jail, 1111 South West 2nd Avenue, respond on Ops 1, 1735.

0: 2019. Can we get an update on that apartment?
1: Medic 1319, I have apartment J like John 271.
0: 219, we're at 271. It is definitely not this place. Callback.
1: Copy.

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1: Just back from truck 13. 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
0: Engine 13, you can disregard that tap and remain in quarters. Truck will be taking the run. Engine 13 will show you in quarters, 1737.

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0: 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Did you have any better luck finding the patient?
1: We haven't, but we're on the line with the caller, I think.
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0: Engine 28 on the air, medic 1314, priority 2, Delta Fall, Laurel Hirsch Village, long-term care, 3060 Southeast Stark Street, unit number 473, respond on Ops 1. Engine 28 on the air, medic 1314, priority 2, Delta Fall, Laurel Hirsch Village, long-term care, 3060 Southeast Stark Street, unit number 473, respond on Ops 1, 1749.
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1: Ops 1 from 403.
0: We had a police call holding for Rick at 91 in Flavel. Since he was transported, do you think that we can clear that out?
1: 403, that's affirmed.

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1: Rescue 31, go ahead.
0: Yeah, just checking. Did anyone order a cab for two firefighters at OHSU?
1: Affirmative.
0: Copy, thank you.
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1: Rescue 31, go ahead.
0: Yeah, can you check on that cab? We're here and they aren't here yet.
1: Copy. Well, the cab was ordered about 10 minutes ago, so it might still be driving that way.
0: Okay, copy. Thank you.
1: 15-10.
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0: Medic 1343, Priority 4, Charlie, sick person, Grace Peck, Paris Apartments, 1839 Northeast 14th Avenue, unit number 608, respondent Ops 1, stand by for additional. Medic 1321, police on scene asking for you, code 1 for voluntary transport, Southwest College Street and 13th Avenue, respond on Ops 1, 1817.
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3: One medic 1339. Did the caller have any better descriptions? We just drove through the entire side of the Davenports that are against the park and didn't see any good access into the park. It's all fenced.
1: Copy. She is saying that y'all passed her and that she's closer to Gleason in the park. I guess it's just going to be near the driveway to the apartment complex.
3: Copy that.
1: 1818.

Dispatch with a high angle rope rescue at Mill Park School, 1900 Southeast 117 Avenue. Only info we have so far is that somebody has climbed onto the roof and is possibly injured. This will be for Squad 12, Squad 71, Engine 7, Engine 19, Truck 7, Engine 1, Squad 1, C3, Medic 324, working on Ops 7. The high angle rope rescue from the roof of Mill Park School, 1900 Southeast 117, for Squad 12, Squad 71, Engine 7, Engine 19, Truck 7, Engine 1, Squad 1, C3, Medic 324, Chalk Group is Ops 7, it's 1820.

0: Cooper is here, come in, team, 83.
1: Also on trip one. Yeah, can you answer that real quick?
0: Copy. Easy three.
2: 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In quarters.
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1: 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I'll show you in roads, 1822.

0: 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Engine 7, truck 7, C3, and AMR are remaining. All others clearing. They're going to be on Op 7 with the dispatcher, 1828.
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Squad 1, Medic 1333, Priority 2, Delta Allergic Reaction, Northwest 4th Avenue and Cooch Street, respond on Ops 1, 1844.

Engine 29, medic 322, priority 2, Bravo, seizure, 13803, Southeast 9th Street. This is a 13-month-old child. Respond on Ops 1. Engine 29, medic 322, priority 2, Bravo, seizure. Again, it's a 13-month-old, 13803, Southeast 9th Street. Top groups, Ops 1, 1846.

Rescue 74, Medic 344, Priority 2, Bravo, bleeding problem. 3807, Northeast 202, Respondent Office 1. Rescue 74, Medic 344, Priority 2, Bravo, bleeding problem. 3807, Northeast 202, Respondent Office 1, it's 1849.

Medic 340, police are on scene requesting you code 1 to stage for a possible hold. Northeast Pacific Street at Northeast Grand Avenue. Respond on Ops 1, stand by for additional tap out. Bravo 405, A Priority 6 Alpha 6 person, Watermark at the Pearl, 1540 Northwest 13 Avenue, Unit 213, Respond Ops 1. For Bravo 405, A Priority 6 Alpha 6 person, Watermark at the Pearl, 1540 Northwest 13 Avenue, Unit 213, Respond on Ops 1, it's 1851.

they're dispatched with a Priority 1 Delta level structure fire for a single residence. It's back out at Pier West Marina, 1535 North Marine Drive. Security on fire watch here saying the fire from earlier this morning is smoldering and might flare. It's going to be for fireboat 17, truck 8, engine 14, engine 26, engine 22, engine 24, truck 22, C2, and C4 on ops 3. Again, fire dispatch with a Priority 1 Delta level structure fire, Pier West Marina, 1535 North Marine Drive. Security's on fire watch here saying the fire is smoldering and might flare. It's from the earlier structure fire this morning. For fireboat 17, truck 8, engine 14, engine 26, engine 22, engine 24, truck 22, C2, C4 on ops 3. It's 1859.

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1: The C2, go ahead.
0: Yeah, Chief, based on the scene we left behind and our threat of extension to adjacent structures, I think it's probably appropriate to keep Truck 8 First New Engine Company responding, and we'll advise.
1: 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We're going to keep Truck 8 and Engine 17 responding. All those can return. And Truck 8, do you want the OS channel or you want to go back to OS 1?
0: Negative. We'll take it back to OS 1.
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2: And dispatch copies the recall of the Delta Level structure fire, keeping Truck 8 and Engine 17 continuing. All other companies can return. OS 3 is clear. It's 1900.
0: OS 3.
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2: 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Fireboat 17, OS 1.
3: Fireboat 17, go ahead.
2: Yeah, we got an update from Firewatch on scene. They are saying that they're seeing flames on the dock near the water that appear to be getting worse.
3: Fireboat 17 copies. We're en route now.
2: Copy en route.
4: Information on the recall of the Delta Level structure fire at the Pier West Marina, 1535 North Marine Drive, keeping Truck 8 and Engine 17 responding. All of those returning. Ops 3 is clear. It's 1902.
3: Dispatch from Fireboat 17.
2: Fireboat 17, go ahead.
3: Yeah, can you shift that call to Fireboat 17R? That's the boat we're responding in.
2: Copy, Fireboat 17R.

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Medic 1361, Freddy 6 Alpha Transfer, Marquis Care, Mill Park, 1475 Southeast 100 Avenue, number 411, you'll be in Ops 1 at 1904.

Rescue 11 and Alpha Level, lift assist 12145 Southeast Flavel Street. You'll be in Ops 1. Rescue 11 Alpha Level, lift assist 12145 Southeast Flavel Street. You'll be in Ops 1 at 1905.

Truck 3, Medic 1333, Party 2, Bravo Fall, Southwest Yam Hill, Southwest 18th Avenue, responding in Ops 1. Truck 3, Medic 1333, Party 2, Bravo Fall, Southwest Yam Hill, Southwest 18th Avenue, responding in Ops 1 at 1906.

0: Off 1326. We are on scene, the correct location, but we're unable to get access to the building. Any chance that there were some missed notes or a number that we can call back to let us in?
1: Yeah, we'll call in to get you in.
2: Engine 7, engine 29, engine 11, truck 7, C3 on ops 3. Again, dispatched with a Delta level structure fire at a small apartment building, Canopy Apartments, 12485 Southeast Powell Boulevard, number 2310. Somebody was using gas and now there's a fire somewhere. For squad 12, engine 7, engine 29, engine 11, truck 7, C3, on ops 3 at 1908.

0: This is a test step out for engine 7-2. This is a test step out for engine 7-2. It's 1908.
1: Yeah, I'm a little confused about what's going on here. Are we going on police call?
2: Yeah, engine 13, it's a little bit confusing. It's police and medical combined as a likely 55, but also party 2. I'm not sure.
1: Yeah, engine 13 copies. We're at 10th and Broadway. There's no police here.
2: Yeah, there's a police call. They have not responded yet.
0: Fire dispatch clearing off 3 for the structure fire. And this is a repeat of the Party 1 Delta Level structure fire at the Canopy Apartments, 12485 Southeast Powell Boulevard, Unit 2310. Caller reporting somebody was using gas in the building. There is now a fire somewhere. There was some language barrier. He said that he was going to be evacuating the building. It's going to be for Squad 12, Engine 7, Engine 29, Engine 11, the Truck 7, NC3, and we're on Ops 3.
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3: Yep.
2: Firebo 17, unreadable.
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5: Okay, go ahead.
4: Yeah, we're down here next to the structure. We just have some smoldering and a little bit of smoke coming from the main structure. I think we can handle it.
5: Yeah, truck 8 copies. Are you able to get your boat back here on... well, you're going to be able to see us where we are in just a second.
6: Engine 7's parked on the outside. Engine 7 will have command. Truck 7, we keep pulling to the lot, please.
0: Copies. Dispatch copies. 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Engine 7 is command. It's 90-10.
7: C3's arrived. I'll go ahead and assume command. Engine 7, if you want to help Truck 7 in investigation. Again, there is nothing showing, so we'll be in investigation mode.
6: 7 copies, investigation.
2: Engine 13, I'll ask the call trigger if there's any additional information. And there is police on the way now.
1: On the way.
0: Copy, 231.
2: 5029 arrived. We'll help you grab that hydrant if you need.
7: All right, clean copy. Go ahead and just stand on the hydrant.

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4: For you, Medic 1319, apparently the call taker was not sure how this got set up. There is not a patient. My apologies. I will show you both clear.
1: Engine 13 copies. Thanks.
0: Copies too. Thank you.
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0: Medic 1333, they said they're on this corner. They use a borrowed passerby's phone to call us. They're on the west side of 18th. That's all we have. First name is Alexis.
1: And all companies from command. 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
2: Morrison.
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1: Command.
0: Lights, I was on the third floor of building B, looking for the room where it's coming from.
1: I can't copy, and dispatch let us know that it was 232310.
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0: Command, truck 7B, we have a small fire on an indoor heater. It's out. I recommend you recall the box. Station 7 can handle.
1: Sorry, command copy. Have you checked for any extensions yet?
0: Extensions contained in the heater.
1: Sorry, command copy. And what sort of smoke issue do we have on the third?
0: One fan to the third floor would be fine.
1: Command copy. Dispatch all companies from command. We'll go ahead and recall this box. I will leave station 7, engine 29, and C3 working. All others can go ahead and clear. And we're going to go ahead and stay on op 3 for a little bit longer.

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1: Dispatch copy is a recall of Death Level Structure Fire, Canopy Apartments, 12485, Huffy's Paul Boulevard, Unit 2310, keeping Station 7, Engine 29, MC3 working, staying on Ops 3 with no dispatcher. It is 1917.
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0: Command copy.
3: Person 18931 Northeast Davis Street, respond on Ops 1, stand by further dispatch.
4: You need for me to relocate my apparatus?
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3: 6611 Northeast Martin Luther King Jr. Boulevard, Unit 402, respond on Ops 1. Engine 14, Medic 355, Priority 2 Bravo injury, Alberta Simmons Plaza, 6611 Northeast Martin Luther King Jr. Boulevard, Unit 402, respond on Ops 1, 1918.

Information on the recall of the Delta Level Structure Fire at Canopy Apartments, 12485 Southeast Powell, Unit 2310, Station 7, Engine 29, C3 working and staying on Ops 3 with no dispatcher. Information in 1919.

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1: 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Thank you. 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
2: Truck 7 from Engine 7, was that maintenance that you had with you on the third floor?
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3: Truck 7 from Command, do you see any need for an investigator or do you have a cause?
0: 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We don't need an investigator.
3: Please copy.

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Bravo 408, Bravo 6 Alpha, I problem, Rosewood Apartments at 16055 Southeast Stark, number 24, you'll be in Ops 1, 1924.

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0: 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If not, the building seems to be fine.
1: 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Alarm is active.
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0: 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Engine 11 on the air, medic 1327, Freddy 2, Bravo Fall, 12145 Southeast Flavelle Street, responding in Ops 1, it's 1927.
1: Negative, I haven't seen maintenance again.
0: Field Patrol, the call, Engine 11, are you on tap out?
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Engine 21, medic 1323, 32 Delta bleeding, southeast 8 and southeast Morrison Street, you'll be in ops 1, it's 1930.

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0: We have police respond at this location. Code 1's fine. We've got an uncooperative individual that won't let us into their room to shut off the water.
1: 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What is the associated apartment number?
0: Apartment 702.
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0: We'll be arriving shortly. What kind of equipment, where would you like us? Up on the 7th floor or in the riser room?
1: I haven't been up to the 7th floor yet, but 7th is probably going to be where you're going to go.
2: Trek 1, go.

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2: Send it on.
3: Yeah, just responder safety information for you in truck 1. From a previous call, April 13th of this year in 702, there was an uncooperative subject that had a steel pipe and a bat and was throwing objects from her apartment, just FYI.
4: Copy. Yeah, we talked to an RP on the phone who said she was being evicted and was combative.

dispatched with a high mechanism rollover crash on Delta level at Northwest Germantown Road and Northwest Skyline Boulevard. Just west of Germantown, there is a Tesla on its side. That's all the information we have for now. For engine 22, engine 27, truck 22C1, medic 338 on op 6. Again, dispatched with a Delta level high mechanism rollover crash, Northwest Germantown Road and Northwest Skyline Boulevard. On Germantown, just west of, there's a Tesla on its side. There'll be an op. For engine 22, engine 27, truck 22C1, medic 338 on op 6 at 1933. Engine 30 on an elevator rescue, Park Rose Chateau, 3141 Northeast 148 Avenue. You'll be in Ops 1. Stand by for dispatch. Bravo 407, Freddy 6 off abdominal pain. New Avenue 3 is at 1220 Southwest Columbia. Patient is in the lobby. You'll be in Ops 1. Bravo 407, Freddy 6 off abdominal pain. New Avenue 3 is at 1220 Southwest Columbia. Patient is in the lobby. You'll be in Ops 1. It's 1934.

0: dispatch from engine 27. Can you show for us unit 27 also responding for assistance on traffic control?
1: Rush unit 27, copy, responding.

0: Try to start with a repeat of the priority 2 double level high mechanism traffic accident at Northwest Germantown Road and Northwest Skyline Boulevard. Our caller reporting a Tesla on its side. All of the occupants are out of the vehicle. Looks like the call is mapping just east of Skyline on Germantown Road itself. It's for engine 22, engine 27, truck 22, C1, medic 338 with brush unit 27 attached. We're on op 6.
1: Engine 22, truck 22, what do you think about firing this back since we're getting reports of everybody out?
2: Yeah, that's affirmative. Engine 27, are you going to be the closest one on this, I'm assuming?
3: Yeah, we're looking at it. We'll probably meet Station 22 on this.
2: Okay, copy. Why don't we just have you go with the ambulance and we'll recall everybody else. A dispatch, no units from command. We're just going to continue Station 27 and the ambulance. All of the units can recall, and we'll give you the optional back. And other companies can go to Ops 1, okay?
0: Dispatch copies recall.
3: Copy. Switching over to Ops 1.
0: And dispatch copies recall of the death level traffic accident, Northwest Germantown Road, Northwest Skyline Boulevard. We're going to keep Station 27 going with Medic 338. Returning to Ops 1, Ops 6 is now clear. It's 1937. Level high mechanism rollover crash on Northwest Germantown Road and Northwest Skyline Boulevard. Keeping Station 27 and Medic 338 on scene. Op 6 is clear. It's 1937.

Engine 19, medic 336, party to Delta chest pain, Evergreen Crossing at 8225 Northeast Wasco, patient is in the lobby, responding in Ops 1. Engine 19, medic 336, party to Delta chest pain, Evergreen Crossing at 8225 Northeast Wasco, patient is in the lobby, you'll be responding in Ops 1, it's 1941.

9349 and an AMR, code 1 ALS ambulance response at North Center Court Street. You'll be an ops 1, medic 349 on a code 1 ALS ambulance response at the North Center Court Street. You'll be an ops 1, it's 1941.

approximately 346, Bradley 4 Alpha, 6th person, Northwest 3rd and Northwest Everett Street. You'll be in Ops 1, Medic 346, Bradley 4 Alpha, 6th person at Northwest 3rd and Northwest Everett Street. Responding in Ops 1, it's 1942.

0: Engine 20 on a grass on fire at the Oregon Yacht Club, 6901 Southeast Oaks Parkway. There's a male closer to the water that has lit a tree stump on fire. You'll be in Ops 1, Engine 20 on a grass fire, Oregon Yacht Club, 6901 Southeast Oaks Parkway. A caller will meet you at the gates. There's a male that's closer to the water that lit a tree stump on fire. You'll be in Ops 1 at 1943.
1: Engine 27 has arrived. We do have a Tesla vehicle on the side. It's about 200 yards east of Skyline on Germantown. We're assessing for injuries. All occupants are out.
2: 200 yards east of Skyline on Germantown, investigating into 1943. Medic 3384.
0: 1, Truck 8, Medic 334, Priority 2 Bravo Falls, due to shelter at 1952 North Lombard Street, responding in Ops 1 at 1944.

Engine 7 on the air, medic 330 for 82 Charlie Stroke 303 Southeast 119 Avenue, responding in Ops 1. Stand by for dispatch. Engine 2 on a Bravo level unknown medical problem. Thank you for medical alarm activation at 13882 Northeast Sandy Boulevard. You'll be in Ops 1. Engine 2 on a medical alarm activation at 13882 Northeast Sandy Boulevard, responding in Ops 1 at 1946.

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2: Rescue 11, go ahead and tap out.
1: You got any PSR units available?
2: I believe I do, yeah. Where do they need to go?
1: Down 112 and Foster Southeast, there's some lady in the road yelling at cars in the middle of the road. Might want to start either PD or PSR before she gets run over.
2: Okay, got it. Yeah, we'd be sending police if she's in traffic. Do you have a description of her?
1: Dark hair, or dark clothing, blonde hair, carrying a longboard, and it looked like a ski pole.
2: Copy. I will get the setup for police for them to respond.
1: Copy that. Yeah, she's in the middle of the road, like the turn lane, so.
2: I copy. Thank you for letting us know.

0: Medic 1343, you're needed as a secondary code 3 ambulance on a car accident Northwest Germantown Road and Northwest Skyline Boulevard, responding in Ops 1. Medic 1343 needed as a secondary code 3 ambulance responding to a car accident Northwest Germantown Road and Northwest Skyline Boulevard, responding in Ops 1 in 1948.
1: Go. This came in directly from the alarm company via CAD-to-CAD, and just FYI, there is also a police panic alarm at the same location. Police are not on scene or in route yet.
2: Two copies.
1: 1943.

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1: Medic 334, Greg.
0: He's 324 on scene.
1: Copy, on scene.
2: 1543, I just want to make sure we're going code 3.
1: Affirmative. They requested you as a second code 3 ambulance.
2: Thank you.
3: Close 13, Chapman on site.
4: 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You'll be in Office 1. Medic 346, police on scene, request new code 1 for voluntary. Northwest Marshall, Northwest 19th Avenue. You'll be in Office 1 at 1950.
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0: 520 Southwest 20 Avenue, responding in Ops 1, Engine 18, Medic 328, 32 Delta breathing problem at 8520 Southwest 20 Avenue, responding in Ops 1, it's 1954.
1: This is just an accidental activation. If you have police company, cancel that as well.
2: Copy.

Excuse her, we're going to 1031 Northeast 81 Avenue. Checking somebody in a garbage can, thumbs over unchecked. It'll be an Ops 1, PSR 4, 1039 Northeast 81 Avenue, checking on somebody in a garbage can that is moving but slumped over. You'll be an Ops 1 at 1957.

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2: 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Engine 17, Medic 355, Freddy 2 Delta, chest pain, Holiday Inn, 909 North Hayden Island, Hayden Island Drive, number 374, responding in Ops 1 at 1958.
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Paddock 1325, Friday 4, Charlie Headache, Montevilla United Methodist Church, 232 Southeast 80 Avenue, responding in Ops 1. Paddock 1325, Friday 4, Charlie Headache, Montevilla United Methodist Church at 232 Southeast 80 Avenue, responding in Ops 1 at 2000.

0: 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We have a patient by the name of Stephen Bolgren. I'll have a phone number for you here in a minute.
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1: It's 20-0, sir.

Dispatch for the brush fire, the McDonald's, 8011 Northeast Martin Luther King Jr. Boulevard, for a bush on fire. That is all I have at this time for a brush unit. 14 Engine 24, Truck 8C2, responding in Op 6, standby for dispatch.

Engine 9 on an odor call, C911 Southeast Pine Street. Caller says there is a smoke coming from inside the house. You'll be responding in Ops 1, Engine 9 on an odor call, C911 Southeast Pine Street for a strong urine or ammonia odor coming from inside. You'll be in Ops 1 at 2017.

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1: Engine 14, great.
0: Yeah, I was hoping you could do me a favor and add Engine 14 to that brush unit, the brush fire that just came in.
1: Yeah, Engine 14, we have brush unit 14 tap. Do you want both apparatus on the call?

0: Fire dispatch clearing off 6-4, a brush fire. Bravo 410, Party 6 Alpha 6 Person Stadium Station Apartments at 737 Southwest 17 Avenue, number 311. Responding in Ops 1, Bravo 410, Party 6 Alpha 6 Person Stadium Station Apartments at 737 Southwest 17, Unit 311. 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

0: drive. We got the row of shrubs on fire. It is up against the building. Truck A is going to assume Columbia Command right now. Truck AB is going to be investigated for extension to the structure. The structure is going to be a single story, ordinary construction, commercial space.
1: Dispatch copies, Truck A on scene. There's a row of shrubs on fire against the building. It's going to be a single story, ordinary construction space. Truck 8 is assuming Columbia Command with Truck B investigating for extensions.
0: And all companies from Columbia Command, Truck 8B is reporting we got extension to the siding of this structure here. We're going to start exposing some space here, see if we've got interior involvement. D2, I see you coming nose to nose with us here. I'm going to pass you command, join Truck 8. Commander, 24 is arriving.
2: In command, you've got engine 14 approaching. We also have the brush unit with us.
0: 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I'll give you command to join Truck Agency and advise on structural involvement here.
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3: 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We'll be investigating. 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
0: To do a radius search for this address to see in the last month if anything similar has been reported.
1: Affirmative. How far out do you want to go? Quarter mile or so?
0: Quarter mile is as big as we'd want to go. There is definitely a smell here.
1: Okay, copy that.

0: Truck 8 from Command, you good with recall all companies working at this time? Dispatch and all companies from Command, I'm going to go ahead and recall this incident. We're going to keep all companies working at this time. You can have Ops 6 back. We'll move over to Ops 1.
1: Dispatch copies recall of the brush fire at the McDonald's, 8011 Northeast Martin Luther King Jr. Boulevard. Keeping all companies working, Ops 6 is clear. It's 2029.
2: Thank you.
3: No problem. 29.
1: Fire at near the McDonald's, 8011 Northeast Martin Luther King Jr. Boulevard. Keeping all companies working on Ops 1, Ops 6 is clear at 2029.

Engine 7-1 Rescue 7-4 Medic 335 Freddy 2 Delta, vehicle versus a pedestrian at the child's truck. The 12-mile crossing apartment 588 Southeast 217 Avenue, responding in Ops 1. Engine 7-1 Rescue 7-4 Medic 335, responding with police. Freddy 2 Delta, vehicle versus a pedestrian at a kid's truck. The 12-mile crossing apartment 588 Southeast 217 Avenue, responding in Ops 1 at 2032.

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0: We started code 1 for a possible hold. Our patient is agitated and threatening violence against us and staff. We are able to separate from her, so currently we are safe, but if we can get him rolling.
1: Okay, copy that. Starting in code 1, let me know if it changes.

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Engine 2, Medic 1348, Priority 2, Delta Chest Pain, the Garden Meadows, 14308, Northeast Sandy, Unit 40, Ops 1, 239.

Medic 336, ready for Charlie transfer. Providence 4805, Northeast Gleason Street, responding in Ops 1. Medic 336, ready for Charlie transfer. Providence 4805, Northeast Gleason, responding in Ops 1, it's 2045.

Paramedic 1339, Bradley 2 Delta Fall, 9225 Northeast Thompson Street, responding in Ops 1. Squad told Medic 1339, Bradley 2 Delta Fall, 9225 Northeast Thompson Street, responding in Ops 1 at 2048.

Engine 3 and Up Ready 5 Charlie, carbon monoxide alarm. Pinnacle Condos at 1255 Northwest 9 Avenue, Unit 302, responding in Ops 1. Engine 3, Up Ready 5 Charlie, carbon monoxide alarm. Pinnacle Condos at 1255 Northwest 9 Avenue, Unit 302, responding in Ops 1 at 2050.

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0: Medic 1327, PSR 6 on scene requesting you code 1 for somebody with altered level of consciousness, Southeast 32, Southeast Carlton Street, you'll be in Ops 1. Medic 1327, PSR 6 on scene requesting you code 1 for somebody with altered level of consciousness, Southeast 32, Southeast Carlton Street, responding in Ops 1, it's 2052. Medic 344, Brady 4, Charlie, sick person, 53 Northeast Roberts Avenue, responding in Ops 1. Medic 344, Brady 4, Charlie, sick person, 53 Northeast Roberts Avenue, responding in Ops 1, it's 2053.
1: 345, respond.

Medic 1356, ready for Alpha Sick Person, Burger King, 12044 Southeast Division, responding in Ops 1. Medic 1356, ready for Alpha Sick Person, Burger King at 12044 Southeast Division, responding in Ops 1, it's 2053.

Engine 17 for 85 Bravo, small outside fire, North Marine Drive and I-5 freeway. On the west side of I-5 in the field, there's a male standing with a fire. You'll be in Ops 1, standby for dispatch. Truck 13, Medic 1333, Priority 2 Delta, overdose, possibly CPR in progress. One model, Cafe at 1642 Northeast Sandy Boulevard, responding in Ops 1. Truck 13, Medic 1333, Priority 2 Delta, overdose, with possible CPR in progress. One model, Cafe at 1642 Northeast Sandy Boulevard, responding in Ops 1. It's 2056.

Medic 352, Bright East 6 Alpha Transfer Unity, 1225 Northeast 2nd Avenue, Triar 6, responding in Ops 1. Medic 352, Bright East 6 Alpha Transfer at Unity, 1225 Northeast 2nd Avenue, Triar 6, responding in Ops 1. It's 2057.

0: 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Go ahead. 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

0: Truck 8, 10 of 46 Alpha outside a legal fire, northbound I-5-2 Columbia Boulevard. On the off-ramp, there's a male with a fire. Responding in Ops 1, Truck 8, on up 46 Alpha outside a legal fire, northbound I-5-2 Columbia Boulevard. On the off-ramp, there's a male with a fire. It'll be in Ops 1, it's 2059. Truck 13, you could be clear.
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Minute 335, police on scene requesting a code 1 to 224 Southeast 34 Circle, spawn on Ops 1. Medic 335, police on scene requesting a code 1 to 224 Southeast 34 Circle, spawn on Ops 1, 2103.

0: Engine 16, Washington County is requesting you for a CPR cardiac arrest at 3305 Southwest 66th Avenue. 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
0: EMS 6 to 8430 Southeast 64 Avenue, respondent Ops 1. Medic 342, police on scene, requesting code 1 to 8430 Southeast 64 Avenue, respondent Ops 1 to 2107.

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1: PSR 1, copy. I'll put it back on the board.

Medic 349, police on scene requesting you code 1 to 4337 Northeast 129, please. Respond on Ops 1. Medic 349, police on scene requesting you code 1 to 4337 Northeast 129, please. Respond on Ops 1, it's 2109.

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0: Oh yeah, we're getting you a fire rig starter. I don't have the fire rig yet. And actually, it's going to be engine 11 now.
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0: 21-12.
2: 32 EMS 2 to 8430 Southeast 64, respond Ops 1. Engine 11 going with Medic 342 to police on scene, requesting y'all code 3 to 8430 Southeast 64 Avenue, respond Ops 1, 21-12.

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Engine 31, Medic 1333, Priority 2, Charlie Stroke, 2832, Southeast 148, Respondent Office 1. 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
3: 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Respond on Ops 1, 2116.

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Truck 3, Priority 3, Elevator Rescue at NV Apartments, 1261 Northwest Overton Street, Respond Ops 1. Truck 3, Priority 3, Elevator Rescue at NV Apartments, 1261 Northwest Overton Street, Respond Ops 1, 2120.

0: 876 is arrived in the area. Attempting to locate, not seeing anything at this point. With dispatch, we just have one caller on this.
1: Yeah, it was only the one caller on this. They did say that they were seeing this from a distance, and they weren't sure if the fire went out completely, but they saw it die down a bit. The smoke did, I mean.
0: Inch 76, copy that. And did they give any further direction other than just the intersection site?
1: Nope, that's pretty much all we had here. They were mapping by 3001 Southeast Condor Avenue. That's the best I got.
0: Inch 76, copy.
1: That's 2123.

0: Engine 25, minute 334, priority 2, Charlie Chespain, Deluxe Inn Motel, 6846, Southeast Powell, Unit 6, Respondent Office 1. Engine 25, medic 334, priority 2, Charlie Chespain, Deluxe Inn Motel, 6846, Southeast Powell, Unit 6, Respondent Office 1, 2124.
1: Medic 334, that cut off, was that responding?
2: Three three four is responding.
1: 334 copy responding at 2124.

Engine 17, Medic 350, Prairie 2 Delta breathing problem, North Center Avenue, North Haven Island Drive, respond Ops 1. Engine 17, Medic 350, Prairie 2 Delta breathing problem, North Center Avenue, North Haven Island Drive, respond Ops 1, 2126.

Fireboat 21, Squad 1, C1, going with police on a potential jumper at westbound Steel Bridge at the east end. Respond on Office 6. Fireboat 21, Squad 1, C1, going with police on a potential jumper at westbound Steel Bridge at the east end. Respond on Office 6, 2128.

0: Fire dispatch, clear now 6 for a potential jumper west on Steel Bridge at the east end.
1: Police is on scene, requesting code 1 to Hoffman Hall at 1833 Southwest 11, respondent office 1. Medic 328, PSU police are on scene, requesting you code 1 to Hoffman Hall at 1833 Southwest 11, respondent office 1, 2129.
2: In case it's suspicious, they're already driving. They're coming from North Precinct, though.
3: 17 South.
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0: White or Hispanic males in their 20s. No land police available from either North Central precincts, and no county boats responding. So for Squad 1, C1, and Rescue Boat 21, and we are on Op 6.
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1: Spawn on Office 1. Truck 8, Medic 1343. Going on a priority 2, Delta vehicle versus pedestrian at McDonald's, 8011, Northeast Martin Luther King Jr. Boulevard. Respond on Office 1, 2130.

0: Scotland's arrived in the area investigating. We'll have Steel Command. We'll let you know if we see anything.
1: Debbie, in the area investigating.
2: Yeah, we're in the area, not seeing anything. Is our caller with the patient? Are they seeing us?
3: So we just got an update. The caller is actually confirming this is going to be on the ramp to northbound I-5 from Hayden Island near the Taco Bell.
0: And I'll dispatch all companies from command. We do have a couple individuals up on the structure of the bridge above the deck. We're going to try and make contact with them. It's just a couple of kids messing around right now from what we can tell. We'll keep all companies coming.
3: Did you copy the update?
4: Yeah, we copy.
3: Copy, thank you. It's 2132.
0: And all companies from Squad 1 with an update. The individuals climbed down off the structure. They're on the deck running away. We can go ahead and recall this incident. All engines clearing, all companies clearing, and we'll go back to Ops 1.
1: Yeah, we recalled a potential jumper westbound steel bridge at the east end. They climbed down and ran away. Everybody's clearing, and Ops 6 will be clear at 2132.
0: This.
3: For you, Medic 1343, in case you didn't already see the notes, we don't have any police available yet, but if anything changes, let me know. We'll try to get them started when we can.
4: Perfect. Copies will go.
3: And Medic 350, a copy on scene 2133.
5: Information on the potential jumper incident. People are down and ran off. All companies are clearing, and all six is clear. Information at 2133.

And just information that the potential jumper incident has been resolved by Sound Steel Bridge at the east end. Everybody's clear from the call. Op 6 is also clear. It's 2134.

035 Charlie General Fire Alarm, Holiday Inn, 8439 Northeast Columbia, Respondent Office 1, Squad 1235 Charlie General Fire Alarm, Holiday Inn, 8439 Northeast Columbia, Respondent Office 1, 2134.

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1: Engine 17, go ahead.
0: Yeah, do we have an ETA on PD?
1: They're over on MLK passing, like, Gritch Road. Do you have any information I should pass along to them?
0: Yeah, the circumstances of this are a little weird. Just trying to get them involved. We're not going to delay transport, so they're going to have to figure out where patient's going. But, yeah, I can take down a phone number of a witness for them if they want more.
1: Copy. Why don't, if you can, I'll send it over to them in case they want it.

Truck 71, Medic 351, 32 Bravo Falls, Transit Station Gresham Central at 400 Northeast 8th Street, respond on Ops 1. Truck 71, Medic 351, 32 Bravo Falls, Transit Station Gresham Central, 400 Northeast 8th Street, respond on Ops 1, 2137.

And engine 17, just confirming, are you guys right by the Taco Bell? That was the latest update, correct? Okay, copy. I'll let police know.

0: Trophy, go ahead.
1: Don't have a patient here, at least not one that's getting transported, but the person is requesting police contact when they come available.
0: Okay, copy. I'll let them know. Are they going to be waiting at the McDonald's? Okay, copy. It's 2142.

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Medic 1339, priority 4 Charlie's behavioral issue at 8485 Southeast 14, Unit 205, respond on Ops 1, standby for their dispatch. Engine 7, Medic 330, priority 1 echo cardiac arrest, 3150 Southeast 136, respond on Ops 1, Engine 7, Medic 330, priority 1 echo cardiac arrest, 3150 Southeast 136, respond on Ops 1, 2147.

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0: Free and Medic 330, they're doing CPR now. They're saying access is going to be from the back door.
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0: 2150.
3: Awesome.
0: 344 responding.
4: 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We will still be staging for police.
0: 1339, copy. I'll let them know. Just let me know when you're staged. Twenty one fifty.

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0: Medic 330, we copy 136. We kind of got turned around trying to find this place.
1: Copy that, 2154.
3: 344, I'm seeing.
1: I'm seeing that, 2154.
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0: 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Is there any way someone can flag us down on 136 somewhere to turn in? Medic 330, we're sending somebody out to you now.
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2: Engine 29, go ahead.
0: For you, medic 353, there's a police call related to this. They don't have any police available, so you might have to stage, depending on how you guys are feeling about this. So the person did stab somebody with a pen.
2: Engine 29, copy.
0: Medic 353, did you copy that?
3: 353, we copy. 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
0: Copy stage 130th and Roan. And we are now given an update that the patient is from in a different room from the caregiver. Or I'm sorry, the resident is in a different room from the caregiver who's the patient. They're saying that that person is not violent.
2: We will not be staging. We're going to go directly in.
0: Engine 29, copy.

Medic 1343, Prairie 4, Charlie Transfer, Holiday Park Plaza, 1300 Northeast 16, Unit 204, respond on Office 1. Medic 1343, Prairie 4, Charlie Transfer, Holiday Park Plaza, 1300 Northeast 16, Unit 204, respond on Office 1, to 2204.

Engine 19, Medic 1347, Priority 2, Charlie Overdose, 630 Northeast 81, Respond Ops 1. Engine 19, Medic 1347, Priority 2, Charlie Overdose, 630 Northeast 81, Respond Ops 1, 2205.

Medic 332, 34 Alpha sick person, Southeast 170 and Powell, responding Office 1. Medic 332, 34 Alpha sick person, Southeast 170 and Powell, responding Office 1, 2206.

0: Medic 1348, Prairie 4 Charlie Breathing Problem, Trailside Apartments, 4850 Southwest 11, Unit 114, respond on Hops 1, standby further dispatch.
1: Hops 1, Rescue 31.
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2: Copy, medic 335, you're 10-8. 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
1: 48, go ahead.
0: Agent is going to be building D like David, number 114.
1: 48, copy them.
0: 2210.
2: I'm on the 335. We're going to take 1348's call. They're aware.
0: Confirm medic 1348. 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
3: Engine 29.
0: Engine 29, go ahead.
3: I just want to make sure the police are still on this call. They'll need to come and do a report. And I'm concerned for this caregiver's safety in the building, because the guy could potentially be dangerous.
0: Copy. Yeah, we still have the police call on the board. They just don't have any police available. Any updates I should pass along to them while you're there? Or else, can the medic go in? I know they're staging still, I think.
3: Yeah, you can clear medic 353. We took care of the problem.
0: Medic 353, you can be clear.
4: Two, five, three, five is clear.

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Medic 342, police on scene requesting a code 1 to Mill Park School, 1900 Southeast 117. 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Medic 353, Priority 4, Charlie Seizure, 12739 Southeast Division. 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Medic 353, Priority 4, Charlie Seizure, 12739 Southeast Division Street. Respond on Office 1. 2220.

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1: 11, go ahead.
0: Yeah, does our patient have a medical need or is this a lift assist?
1: It triaged out to a public assist with a non-injury. Copy, I'm seen. But she did report being on her back and possibly shaking. Do you want us to start you an ambulance?
0: Negative, injured 11 will advise.
1: Okay, copy. 22, 23.

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0: Engine 3, 36 Bravo outside fire, westbound Canyon Sunset westbound Sunset Highway west of the Canyon Tunnel. Respond Ops 1, Engine 3, 36 Bravo outside fire, westbound Sunset Highway west of Canyon Tunnel. Respond Ops 1, 2228.
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0: Bravo 408, Medic 335 on scene, requesting code 1 to Trail Flight Apartments, 4850 Southwest 11, Unit D is in David, 114, respond on Ops 1, Bravo 408, Priority 4, Charlie. Bravo 408, Medic 335 on scene, requesting code 1 to Trail Flight Apartments, 4850 Southwest 11, Unit D is in David, 114, respond on Ops 1, 2229.

Truck 8, Medic 338, Priority 2, Delta Semi-Conscious Person, 1020 North Holland Street, Respondent Ops 1. Truck 8, Medic 338, Priority 2, Delta Semi-Conscious Person, 1020 North Holland Street, Respondent Ops 1, 2230.

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1: Engine 3, do you have traffic?
0: Affirm. We're still having ODOT check their cameras to see if they can see this. We did just have another caller saying there is billowing white smoke coming from this area. They did also see a person walking eastbound along the shoulder of westbound Sunset Highway. They were looking over the barrier. We don't have too much of a description. They were mostly wearing dark clothing. Let us know if you need any additional units or anything else.
1: Engine 3 copies. We'll advise.
0: 2233.
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0: Clarify, if we spoke to the caller on our way to this call, they said it was going to be before the tunnel. I just wanted to clarify if you see anything on the cameras.
1: I'm still waiting to hear back from ODOT. I've been trying to check the ODOT cameras that I have access to. I can't move them or anything, but I haven't seen anything so far. I'll let you know when ODOT gets back to me.
0: Engine 3 copies. We're going to proceed past the tunnel and check up the hill.
1: Engine 3 copy, 2234.

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1: Engine 3, go ahead.
0: Yeah, I think we've located the issue. It looks like there are some flares on eastbound Sunset Highway. We're going to be going back and investigating both sides, but give me an update.
1: I'm on the phone with Odell right now. Hang on. Northeast Halsey Street, respond on Ops 1, 2237. 224 now, 2237.

0: Bravo 406, Priority 6, Bravo behavioral issue at Southwest Capitol Highway and Southwest 26, Fallen Ops 1. Bravo 406, Priority 6, Bravo behavioral issue at Southwest Capitol Highway and Southwest 26, Fallen Ops 1, 2239. And Engine 3, ODOT was had checked their cameras. They couldn't find anything from the tunnel to the zoo.
1: Engine 3, copy. Yeah, we just found the flares that are going off onto the freeway. So, I believe that's the issue. We're going to clear the city have any better.
0: Copy. Yeah, unfortunately, we pretty much all had is that there's some kind of fire in the trees.
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0: 2239.
1: And dispatch engine 3, no, this is going to be flares that are close to the shoulder. So I'm going to use them when they pull off to change the tire.
0: Engine 3, copy flares, 2040.

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0: So on your call, we do have a police call set up as well. There are, looks like we've been on the phone with them and we're transferring them over now, so they're responding now. They were asking if you can advise, but you can now disregard. They're on the way.
1: Okay, thank you.
0: 22 49, 41 actually.

Engine 3 over the air, Medic 349, Variety 2 Delta vehicle versus a pedestrian, Northwest 11 and Flanders. Respond Ops 1. Engine 3, Medic 349, Variety 2 Delta vehicle versus pedestrian, Northwest 11 and Flanders. Respond Ops 1, 2243.

0: engine 3's arrive. We do have one patient on the ground at this time. Engine 3 will be investigated.
1: Okay, copy. We did just have somebody say that two people were injured. Can you advise if we need a second ambulance?
0: Will do.
1: Thank you. 2243.

Truck 10, Medic 340, Purdy 2, EMS 2, 9521 Southwest 3 Avenue, respond on Office 1. Truck 10, Medic 340, police on scene, requesting code 3 to 9523 Southwest 3 Avenue, respond on Office 1, it's 2244.

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1: Copy, secondary code 3 ambulance getting started. Bravo 409, police are saying you can go straight in now if you were staging.
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1: 2245.
3: We're going on as a second code 3 ambulance to a pedestrian struck at Northwest 11 in Flanders. Respond on Ops 1, 2245.

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0: Do PD want us to write in on this?
1: I will double check with them. Stand by.

0: Medic 340, they are confirming we can go straight in. And there's also somebody that had cut themselves, so we're getting another code 3 ambulance started. And truck 10 is also on the way, so truck 10, just confirming you copy all the updates.
1: Staying up for truck 10.
0: Cut off there. Medic 340 is on scene. We can go straight in. We're getting a second ambulance code 3 started for somebody who cut themselves as well. Police are on scene.
1: Truck 10, copy. Thanks.
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2: 349 on scene.
0: 349 on scene. Our Medic 340, since you're on scene, if you're able to advise, I'm trying to ask police if they want the second ambulance code 1 or code 3.

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1: 350 on scene, 2251. 39 Southeast Stark Street, respondent office 1. Medic 334, priority 4 Charlie, sick person, Parkside Manor Apartments. 17439 Southeast Stark, respondent office 1, it's 2251.
2: Copy that.
1: 2252. 334 and round. 334
3: and round, 2252. Engine 16 is responding, and I don't see a phone number for this caller. I'd like to get in contact with them. I'm trying to figure out what's going on here.
1: I copy. The caller is TriMet. I'll find their number and send it to your box.
3: Thank you. It's like a, what is it, a train operator?
1: I'm assuming that they're the ones who reported to TriMet dispatch.
3: Copy. I'm sure they have already, but will you start a TriMet supervisor, and I'll take that phone number whenever you can get it for me.
1: Okay, copy. Yeah, we'll let them know to start a supervisor, and I'll send it to your box.
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0: one medic 3-4, you can clear that other code 3 ambulance. They're not needed here.
1: I copy, yeah. We were told that the patient was refusing. They've cleared.
2: 31, echo cardiac arrest, 70 Northeast 23rd Street. Respond on this one. Engine 71, medic 351, 31, echo cardiac arrest, 70 Northeast 23rd Street. Respond on this one. Code 3-4.

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1: Medic 334, where are you trying?
0: 334 is on scene, thank you.
1: I copy on scene at 2256.

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1: I haven't gotten an update yet. I'll try to ask the call taker.

0: 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Medic 351, just making sure you copy that too. Engine 7-1, just in.
1: Start an additional fire unit.
0: Copy, yeah, just send it over to tap out.
2: Kitty, go.
0: Medic 351, did you copy CPR?

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2: Medic 332 being requested code 1 by truck 10 and medic 340 on scene, 9521 Southwest 3 Avenue, respond on ops 1. Medic 332 being requested code 1 by truck 10 and medic 340 on scene, 9521 Southwest 3 Avenue, respond on ops 1, 3059.

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1: Looking through it right now.

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0: 2302. Medic 340 on Ops 1.
2: Go ahead for 340.
0: Police that are also on scene with you are asking if it's okay for them to clear.
2: That is affirmative. We're good. Code 4 in the back of our ambulance. We just pulled down the road for patient treatment.
0: Copy that. And patient 2 is still in the vicinity for Medic 332, is that correct?
2: PD said they were going to clear the other ambulance that was not needed, and we confirmed that.
0: I'll double check. They asked for them back again.
2: Copy that. Yeah, I clarify that with PD. I'm not sure what's going on with that.
0: 2203.
3: 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You can cancel our second fire unit.
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2: Medic 1347, Freddy 4, Bravo Transfer, Marquis Care, Vermont Hills, 6010, Southwest Shattuck Road. Unit David 14, responding Ops 1. Medic 1347, Freddy 4, Bravo Transfer, Marquis Care, Vermont Hills, 6010, Southwest Shattuck Road. Unit David 14, responding Ops 1.

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0: 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They are clearing. 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
0: Graceland Terrace, 10948 Southeast Boise, number 26, respond Ops 1. 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
1: If we attach this call, if not, can we attach them code one?
0: We'll request them code one. Twenty 3:15.

Medic 36, Sergeant Stage, ready 6, EMS request, police on scene, 1985 Northwest Xavier, number 426, responder ops 1, 3316.

0: Ops 1 for 332.
1: Go ahead.
0: I know this was a walk-up patient or a secondary patient. I don't know if we have any information on them. Nobody's answering at this address. We're not locating anybody. Is there any chance we can do a callback to find this person that has a cut?
1: It was a secondary patient for the main person that's already been transported, and our caller was out of state. So I don't think we have a phone number for anybody actually on premise there. They did initially refuse and then ask for ambulance again.
0: Yeah, I figured that's the way this is going. We'll try to make contact a little bit longer. I'll keep it posted.
1: Okay, copy that. 2318.

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1: This is 71, go ahead.
0: 35, we're actually diverting to Prov. So we need TSAT positive.
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0: Engine 7, Medic 330, Party 2, Delta, unconscious person, 262, Southeast 148 Avenue, Unit C, Charlie 216, responder ops 1. Engine 7, Medic 330, Party 2, Delta, unconscious person, 262, Southeast 148 Avenue, Unit C, Charlie 216, responder ops 1, clear the drive out.
1: We're living off. We can cancel our police. Thank you.
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Medic 329, Party 86, EMS request police on scene of a traffic accident asking you to check out an involved person northbound I-5 on the off-ramp to Alberta. Respond on Ops 1. Medic 329, Party 6, EMS request police on scene northbound I-5 on the off-ramp to Alberta. Respond on Ops 1, 532 zone.

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0: Advising, we cleared this call. Subject did not want any medical attention at this point. Just a little bit of a caveat for that. They are staying in the basement apartment on that if they decide to call back. But they want no assessment at this time.
1: Copy that, basement apartment. I will note it in the call. 23-28.

0: 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It's the complex to your north.
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0: Squad 12, Medic 334, Freddy 2, Charlie Overdose at the Jacksons, 10131 Northeast Sandy Boulevard, respond Ops 1. Squad 12, Medic 334, Freddy 2, Charlie Overdose at the Jacksons, 10131 Northeast Sandy, respond Ops 1, 5334.
1: Three three four en route.
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0: Yourself and Medic 334, I see you're getting on scene. It sounds like somebody's trying to do chest compressions.
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0: Just as if this is not a code.
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0: Sorry, dispatch, with a pretty one echo level, a high rise response at the Alta Arch Tower Apartments, 1510 Southwest Alder Street. Caller reporting seeing flames in the corner apartment. They are seeing this from 116 Yam Hill. It's going to be on Ops 3. It's 2340.
1: 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Dispatch calling box 0375 for a high-rise structure fire response, Alta Art Tower Apartments, 1510, Southwest Alder. One caller so far, seeing flames in a corner unit. This is going to be for Heavy Squad 24, Squad 1, Engine 3, Engine 1, Engine 4, Engine 15, Engine 21, Engine 6, Engine 13, Truck 3, Truck 1, Truck 4, C1, C2, and C103. 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

352, ready for Charlie breathing problem, Beverly Grove Apartments, 1820 Northeast 104 Avenue, number 45, responding on one. Medic 352, ready for Charlie breathing problem, Beverly Grove Apartments, 1820 Northeast 104 Avenue, number 45, responding on one. 341.

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1: We have a direct hazard here for the patient and this apartment number. Staging is recommended for medical. It's a dangerous subject with a gun who's been aggressive to responders. Do you want me to get police started for you?
2: 352, 100% let's start the cops, and then we will be staging. Thank you for the heads up.
1: Yeah, be that, 2342.
3: Holder, in reports that the individual is seeing flames in the window from his apartment. 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One caller, not directly involved, just seeing it from a different apartment. For C103, C1, C2, Heavy Squad 24, Engine 1, Engine 3, Engine 4, Engine 6, Engine 13, Engine 15, Engine 21, Truck 1, Truck 3, Truck 4, and Squad 1. 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
5: C1's arriving. In Engine 3, do you have any alarm bells ringing?
0: That's an A to C1. No alarm bells ringing. All companies from command, we're going to call the 15th Street side, the Alpha side. It'll be 15th Street command.
5: C1's arrived also in command. We're going to go into investigation mode. And so, second truck, when you arrive, we'll go into lobby control. First two engines, two trucks, enter and help investigate. And Squad 1.

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1: C-1 from dispatch.
2: C-1, go ahead.
1: I'm not sure what's going on here. The caller's calling back saying the fire is not actually at this building, but at another building on the northeast corner of 16th and Yamhill. Same information about the fourth floor, but now claiming a different location on the northeast corner.
2: Okay, command copy. Where is the caller at? We'll have him come and meet us out here.
1: Let me try to find out, Sam.
3: Standard 14, medic 349, Freddy 2, Delta Bleeding, 4080, Northeast Grand Avenue, Respondent Ops 1. Standard 14, medic 349, Freddy 2, Delta Bleeding, 4080, Northeast Grand Avenue, Respondent Ops 1, 5046.
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2: Location.

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1: Go ahead.
0: We're in the process of calling back, but this individual is calling from the Alta Art Tower apartment, so he is inside the building that you're currently at. We're working on calling him back to come down to grab you folks so that he can see it from his apartment.
1: Okay, clean copy. All units on scene, if you can, each person that's on a block, if you can try and see if you can see anything in your direction.
2: Engine 4 is on a hydrant, 16th in Yamhill. We're only seeing some Christmas lights in the fourth floor corner of the building here.
1: Okay, come in and copy that. And C2, did you see anything upon your arrival from your direction?
3: Yeah, come in from C2. I did not see anything.
1: Okay, come in and copy. Dispatch, what was that update?
0: See, when the most recent update is the caller says that he sees the fire truck and pickup truck stopped in front of the correct building. And that one of the engines is directly under the window that he says has the fire.
1: Yeah, command from C-103. We're at loop 1-6 in Yamhill. We have a building here on our right-hand side by engine 1. Looks like it might be what is the caller referring to as the fire. I'm not sure, though. It doesn't look like a fire to me. Engine 1, you see that on your right fourth floor?
4: Yeah, on the corner here, I see a yellowish light. Back behind us, there is, like, red Christmas tree lights that are shining through a window back there, but the building is not an alarm. Nothing going on in this building.

0: 249 for ops.
1: Point of that window, what do you see in there?
2: Yeah, that fourth floor window from engine one just is an orange light. It's not a flame at all. There's a TV actively playing in the background of the room, so I'm pretty sure it's normal.
1: Copy. Dispatch, can you have that call confirm if that's what they're seeing?
3: Dispatch, all units on scene, or not on scene, it's Monica 1.

0: Okay, for all units, our caller is saying he's unsure if it's Christmas lights, but sees orange and some flickering. Says the fire department is shining a spotlight on the correct window currently.
1: Okay, clean copy. Which unit is shining that light?
2: Command, that was Engine 1. We were just verifying it is that room that we're sitting below.
1: Copy, just Christmas lights. Dispatch all units from command. I'm going to put a recall on this. You return all units and you can have the option of that. Thank you.
0: Recall of box 0375, Party 1, Echo Level Structure, fire at 1510 Southwest Alder, or in this case 16 Yamhill. All companies are returning. It's 2351.

any information on a recall of Mogs 0375, the high-rise fire at Southwest 16 and Yam Hill. All units are returning. Ops 3 will be clear at 2251.

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2: Arrest Woodlark Hotel, A13 Southwest Alder, number 321, respondent office 1. Engine 4 over the air, medic 1343, Freddy 1, echo cardiac arrest, Woodlark Hotel, 813 Southwest Alder, number 321, respondent office 1. 3355.

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0: We're just a couple blocks out. 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
0: 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We'll do.
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1: Trek 1, go ahead.
0: Yeah, can you put us on the public assist at our station?
1: Copy at the station. Do you want phones?
0: Negative on the tones, and can I get a fire paid cab to this location as well, the back neighbor of the station?
1: Copy, fire paid cab. Do you have a destination?
0: That's a firm standby one.
1: Copy.
0: So on truck one, are you good with me putting the destination in the notes?
1: Yeah, go for it. And I'm sure as soon as we have that information.
0: Truck one, copy, thanks.
1: It's 07.

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1: Go ahead.
0: Yeah, I'll say the address is going to be 2073 Southwest Park Ave for the destination of that fire pit camp.
1: I copy that. And do a name for the patient.

0: House 1, Truck 1. That's going to be a Trisha Reed.
1: Copy that. We'll get him started. It's 08.

Engine 73, Medic 342, Party 2, Bravo Bleeding, Village Retirement Center, 4501 West Powell Boulevard, number 32, respond on Ops 1. Engine 73, Medic 342, Party 2, Bravo Bleeding, Village Retirement Center, 4501 West Powell Boulevard, number 32, respond on Ops 1. Those are 10.

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3: Southeast 43 Avenue, respond on front, position 16.

truck one over the air, medic 332, priority 2, Delta overdose. The Union Station pedestrian bridge. Patients by the west side elevator, 549 Northwest Irving Street. Respond on ops 1. Truck 1 over the air, medic 332, priority 2, Delta unconscious person, Union Station pedestrian bridge. By the west side elevator, 549 Northwest Irving Street. Respond on ops 1, 0023.

Truck 1, Medic 332, CPR call the Union Station pedestrian bridge by the west side elevator, 549 Northwest Irving Street, respond on Ops 1. 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Patients by the west side elevator, 549 Northwest Irving, respond on Ops 1, 0056.

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0: Just an FYI, it sounds like CPR is not in progress. The caller said he was breathing just a little and didn't think CPR was needed and disconnected.
1: A little breathing.
0: 027.

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Truck 13, Medic 335, Party 2 EMS request, 45 Northeast Sacramento Street, for a female with difficulty breathing, respond on Ops 1. Truck 13, Medic 335, Party 2 EMS request, police on scene, 45 Northeast Sacramento Street, for someone with difficulty breathing, respond on Ops 1, 0030.

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0: Medic 336, Party 4, Charlie Sick Person, the 60th Avenue Transit stop, 851 Northeast 60 Avenue, response 1. Medic 336, Party 4, Charlie Sick Person, the 60th Avenue Transit Station, 851 Northeast 60 Avenue, response 1. Those are 34.
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0: Engine 19, Kona Gateway Plaza, 9910 Northeast Gleason Street, number 214. Caller thinks their lithium vape battery is going to catch on fire. Responder ops 1, step 044.
1: Doc, can you call the patient back? We're unable to locate.
2: Copy that. We'll give it a try.
0: Responder ops 1. Bravo 411, Freddy 6, Omega sick person, Halsey Crossing Apartments, 22025 Northeast Halsey, number 101, responding ops 1. Those are over.

0: Medic 336 Ops 1.
1: 6, go ahead.
0: Tried to call the caller back. It just went to voicemail. However, they were mapping further down, actually, onto the platform itself when they first called.
1: Yeah, we walked down to the platform, and there was no one there.
0: All right, copy. It does sound like the patient was possibly intoxicated or otherwise altered. They had a lot of other things to say that were unrelated to anything medical.

engine 28, medic 13, 43, 32, Delta chest pain. Anaman Apartments, 1031 Northeast 33 Avenue, number 252, responder ops 1. Engine 28, medic 1343, 32, Delta chest pain. 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

Rescue 31, Party 5, Bravo, medical alarm, no contact made, Pinewood Station, 16300, East Burnside, number 306, respond ops 1. 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

Engine 4, Medic 332, going with police for a pedestrian struck Southwest Arthur and 3 Avenue, responding Ops 1. Engine 4, Medic 332, going with police for a pedestrian struck Southwest Arthur and 3 Avenue, responding Ops 1. Positive 25. Medic 1339 from Tabout.

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1: 1339, just so you're aware, police are responding to 8040 Southwest 19 for reports of some kind of incident involving a knife.
0: 1339, you cut out entirely after the word police.
1: They're responding to a disturbance with a knife at 19th and Barber.
0: Copy that, we'll be moving.
1: 1056.
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Engine 31, Medic 350, Party 2, Delta bleeding with police 711-18222, Southeast Division, First Bottom Ops 1. 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

Engine 23, minute 335, for a 2000 breathing problem, 1550 Southeast Ladd Avenue, Minneapolis 1. 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
0: Do we have police on the way to this?
1: Affirmative, police are en route.

F-1348, Prairie 4 Alpha Injury, Southeast 120 at Powell, Three Meadows 1. 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

Track 13, Munich 1343, 42 Bravo Fall, the Grant Park Village Apartments, 1580 Northeast 32, Unit 128, Mass 1. This is for Truck 13, Munich 1343, 42 Bravo Fall, the Grant Park Village Apartments, 1580 Northeast 32, Unit 128, Mass 1, 22.

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Episode 1347-46, Alpha Assault was police at the Yacht Harbor Club Apartments, 11505 Northeast Yacht Harbor Drive, at C Charlie 201, we have one. 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

Medic 335, 34 Charlie, pick person with police to the Hollywood Transit Center, 4110 Northeast Halsey, max platform, Mayhouse 1. 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

Apartment 407, Party 6, Bravo Psychiatric Issue at 1945 Northeast 205 Avenue. 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
1: 47, go ahead.
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1: No, unfortunately.
0: Copy. There's no medical need, however, they would still like police to respond whenever they get a chance.
1: Copy, I'll let them know it's holding for them.

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1: Tap up, going to 46 Alpha evaluation, Tabor Health and Rehab, 6040 Southeast Belmont, unit 314, being ops 1, 136.

344, starting stage in a Party 6 EMS 6 police request at 1055 North Anchor Way. Going to be unit 332, going to be house 1. 344, starting stage with police in a Party 6 EMS 6 police request, 1055 North Anchor Way, unit 332, house 1, base 150.

406, been requested by Medic 335 to the Hollywood Transit Station, 4110, Rusty's Halsey, Ops 1. Bravo 406, being requested by Medic 335 on scene, at the Hollywood Transit Station, 4110, Rusty's Halsey, the MAX platform, Ops 1, 152.

And 7342 Party 2 Delta Jess Payne, the Weatherburn Square Apartments at 13210 Southeast Division, Unit 28, Commandos 1. Engine 7, Vent 342, Party 2, Delta Chest Pain, Weatherburn Square Apartments, 13210 Southeast Division, Unit 28, Ops 1, 154.

Engine 24, Mike 3, 38, with police in a Friday 2 Delta Assault, 4033 Northeast Mallory, MAPS 1. This is for Engine 24, Mike 3, 38, with police in a Friday 2 Delta Assault at 4033 Northeast Mallory, MAPS 1, 155.

0: Number 346, Birdie 6, EMS 6, police request at Pied Pantry, 6440 Southeast 82, EMS 1. For medic 346, Birdie 6, EMS 6, police request, Pied Pantry, 6440 Southeast 82, EMS 1, 157.
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1: Medic 338, go ahead.
0: Stage on this call, we don't have any MVT information.
1: Negative. The assault itself happened at a different location. A victim is waiting on foot in front of mom's house. Neither suspect is here.
0: I copy. So the assault happened at a different location and the victim is now waiting and the scene is safe?
1: Affirm. That's the information we have.
0: Copy. Thank you.
1: It's 2 o'clock.
2: Medic 342.
1: Medic 342, go ahead.
2: Can you confirm the apartment number?
1: Apartment number should be 28-28.
2: Copy, we just got in. You can clear, fire.
1: Engine 7, you can clear.

0: Off one, medic 338.
1: Medic 338, go ahead.
0: We are clearing no patients. She wants police, not fire or EMS. Our MDC is down, so we are unable to clear ourselves. Would you be able to do it for us, please?
1: Copy. I will clear and make notes. And then when you have a second, there is a police officer requesting a phone call from you, not related to this call, but one of your previous calls.
2: I copy. We did get a hold of him. And he wanted to talk to AMR supervisor or the previous crew. We were not involved in his previous assault case, so we couldn't give him any information.
1: Okay, copy. Thank you.

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1: Hey, 344, copy clear.
0: Your name.
2: Medic 1343, 34, Charlie, psychiatric issue with police, the Hannah Lodge. 9520, North East Sandy, in front of, give me ops 1. Medic 1343, 34, Charlie, psychiatric issue in front of the Econo Lodge, 9520, North East Sandy, give me ops 1, 210.

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Gateway North Transit Stop 1315, Northeast 99. Yes, one. Medic 340, party 4, Charlie, sick person, Gateway North Transit Stop 1315, Northeast 99. Ask one, 312.

0: 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Mouse 1. Bravo 411, Medic 1343 on scene requesting at the Econo Lodge, 9520 Northeast Sandy. House 1, 217.
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Truck 8, 46 South Level, outside illegal fire. Chug gas station 7433 North Interstate. We have one. Truck 8, 46 South Level, outside fire at Shell gas station 7433 North Interstate. House 1, 220.

Medic 338, starting stage near Party 6 EMS 6, please request Hotel Alder, 415 Southwest Alder, Unit 521, going to be an Ops 1. Medic 338, Party 6 EMS 6, please request starting stage near the Hotel Alder, 415 Southwest Alder, Unit 521, Ops 1, 234.

Medic 1339, Party 6 EMS 6, starting stage near 6810, Southwest 26, Unit 3, Maps 1. 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

9346, Friday 4, Charlie Sick Person, in front of the Ritzdorf Court Apartments. 1225 Southeast Belmont Street, coming up one. Medic 346, Friday 4, Charlie Sick Person, the Ritzdorf Court Apartments. 1225 Southeast Belmont, coming up one. 248.

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5-3-4-6 on scene. David, go ahead. Medic 342 being requested by VLS on scene of Southeast 76th Avenue and Ash Street for a walk-up chest pain at the Grace Baptist Church. Response 1. Medic 342 being requested by VLS on scene, Southeast 76th Avenue and Ash Street for a walk-up chest pain at the Grace Baptist Church. Response 1 at 258.

0: Medic 351, being requested code 1 by police on scene at Southwest 12 Avenue and Columbia Street, responding Ops 1. Medic 351, being requested code 1 by police on scene at Southwest 12 Avenue and Columbia Street, responding Ops 1 at 259.
1: Swan 351 responding.
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Bravo 408, Party 6 Alpha Sick Person, Voodoo Donuts, 22 Southwest 3 Avenue, respond on Ops 1. Bravo 408, Party 6 Alpha Sick Person, Voodoo Donuts, 22 Southwest 3 Avenue, respond on Ops 1 at 2:59.

Truck 4, you're going with Medic 351, is already en route. Code 3 to police on scene, Southwest 12th Avenue and Columbia Street for someone who's in and out of consciousness. Respond off 1. Truck 4 being requested. Code 3 by police on scene, going with Medic 351, who's already en route. Southwest 12th Avenue and Columbia Street for someone in and out of consciousness. Respond off 1 at 301.

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0: Engine 75, medic 353, priority 7, Alpha Fall for a patient over 200 pounds, 1229 Southeast 26th Street, respondent Ops 1. Engine 75, medic 353, priority 7, Alpha Fall for a patient over 200 pounds, 1229 Southeast 26th Street, respondent Ops 1 at 306.
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Bravo 406, Party 6, Bravo psychiatric issue, Bethany's Room Shelter, 1015 Northwest 17th Avenue, Respondent Ops 1 at 307.

Truck 7, Medic 350, Party 2, Charlie Stroke, 620 Southeast 148 Avenue, Unit 25, respond on us 1. Truck 7, Medic 350, Party 2, Charlie Stroke, 620 Southeast 148 Avenue, Unit 25, respond on us 1 at 308.

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Engine 3, Medic 340, Party 2, Delta Chest Pain, Lexus on the Park Condos, 1125 Northwest 9 Avenue, Unit 432, Respondent Ops 1 at 313.

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0: Engine 18 for tri-level carbon monoxide alarm, 4005 Southwest Brugger Street, respond on S1. Engine 18 for tri-level carbon monoxide alarm, 4005 Southwest Brugger Street, respond on S1 at 320.
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Bravo 409, being requested code 1 by police arriving on scene and stage nearby Bethany's Room Shelter, 1015 Northwest 17 Avenue, was for Party 6 Alpha assault. Respond on Ops 1. Bravo 409, being requested code 1 by police stage nearby for Party 6 Alpha sexual assault near Bethany's Room Shelter, 1015 Northwest 17 Avenue. Respond on Ops 1 at 321.

dispatch with a rollover accident, Northeast 110 Avenue and Haslow Street. Responding is engine 30, truck 2, C3, medic 300. You're going to be on op 6. Dispatch with a rollover accident requested by police. Northeast 110 Avenue and Haslow Street. Responding is engine 30, truck 2, C3, and medic 300. You'll be on op 6. It's 325.

Dispatch with a Delta level vehicle fire threatening a building, 1021 Southeast 94 Avenue. Responding to engine 19, engine 7, squad 12, rescue 19, C4, you're going to be on op 7. Dispatch with a Delta level vehicle fire threatening a building, 1021 Southeast 94 Avenue. Responding to engine 19, engine 7, squad 12, rescue 19, C4, you're going to be on op 7, 327.

Engine 74 for a tri-level general fire alarm at Four Points Sheraton, 1919 Northeast 181 Avenue, respondent ops 1. Engine 74 for a tri-level general fire alarm, Four Points at Sheraton, 1919 Northeast 181 Avenue, respondent ops 1 at 327.

0: 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We got a good false alarm. Engine 74 remaining quarters. 328. Engine 74 remaining quarters.
1: This is going to be related to an elude coming from police who are on scene currently. Does look like guns are currently facing westbound for any units en route. Probably do not approach from the north, actually. Correction, northbound. Going to be for engine 30, truck 2, C3, and medic 300. We are on off 6.
0: Engine 21 for a Bravo Little outside fire next to Jackson, 621 Southeast Grand Avenue. Respond on off 1 at 328.
1: Facing northbound.
2: That address is 108 and Wiser now, correct?
1: Correct.
2: Engine 3 is going to hold up at the chicane at 113 and Halsey right at the split there, and we'll be staged until we get cleared to go contact police.
1: Copy staging location 113 and Halsey. I will tell police that you'll be staging.
3: And truck 2 copies, and I will stage engine 3 as well. Yeah, C3 copied also.
2: Lights are blocked right at the split there. Just trying to disable all traffic.

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1: And information from police, they're advising medical and fire can come in.
2: City copies, we'll continue it.
0: Three 30.

0: Predator 3's arrived. A lot of police activity on scene. Looks like they have one suspect in custody. Upside-down car is north of Weidler on 108. We pulled just west of 108. Truck 2, why don't you make your way up here? Might be team investigating, and Engine 30 is going to have, we're going to call this Weidler Command.
1: Engine 30, copy arriving to lots of police activity on scene. Possible suspect in custody. Upside-down car is going to be north of Weidler on 108. Engine 30 investigating in Weidler Command.
0: Yeah, truck 2, if there's an extrication, make an extrication group.
2: Truck 2 copies, we've arrived. We'll stand by here until we get a size up.

0: 300 on scene.
1: Medic 300 on scene, it's 333.
2: Man, go ahead.
3: Yeah, the patient has self-extricated. We just have a car on a stop. No extrication needs at this time.
2: Okay, so just one patient, correct?
3: For at least the gentleman was placed at this point.
2: All right, copy that. Dispatch, all units, commander, put a recall on this. We'll keep engine 30 working and AMR on scene and at risk clear. We'll take it back to Oswald.
4: Dispatch coverage, the recall is the rollover accident, Northeast 108 Avenue, Northeast Flinders Street, keeping engine 30 working and medic 300 on scene, returning to Ops 1, 334.
5: Information of the recall of the rollover, Northeast 108 Avenue and Weidler Street, keeping engine 30 and medic 300 on scene. All others are clearing and Ops 6 is clear at 334.
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0: They still have that Delta level fire response going in the 7th area.
1: It got recalled. It was just a vehicle in a parking lot.
0: Very happy, thank you.
1: No problem, 335.

Engine 29 Fairbrook Level Small Outside Fire, Southeast 145 Avenue and Barbara Welch Road for a small box, responding off one. Engine 29 Bravo Level Small Outside Fire, Southeast 145 Avenue and Barbara Welch Road, responding off one at 345.

Bravo 411, Friday 6, Borough Psychiatric Issue, 2306 Southeast 89 Avenue, Responder Ops 1. Bravo 411, Friday 6, Bravo Psychiatric Issue, 2306 Southeast 89 Avenue, Responder Ops 1 at 351.

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Medic 353, priority 6, code 1, request for police, Northeast Corbett Hill Road and Reed Road, respondent house 1 at 334.

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Inventory 4 for a Bravo level unknown audible alarm in the area of Dr. Daryl Milner Building, 5050 North Interstate Avenue. Respond on 1. Engine 24 for a Bravo level unknown audible alarm near Dr. Daryl Milner Building, 5050 North Interstate Avenue. Respond on 1 at 438.

Engine 28 for Priority 2 Delta. Electric issue is light smoke at a residential building, 4033 Northeast 64 Avenue. Callers reporting smoke from their outlet. Respond on 1. Engine 28 for Delta level. Electric issue with light smoke, 4033 Northeast 64 Avenue. For light smoke from an electrical outlet, respond on 1 at 443.

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0: 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Would we be able to see if the caller would be either able to come down or give us whatever his call box number is, and we can call him down here?
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124 going on a power line pole down or arcing north of Fremont Street, north of Forthwick Avenue, talk of OBS 1. Engine 24 going on a power line or pole down or arcing north of Fremont Street, north of Forthwick Avenue, talk of OBS 1 at 6:15.

engine 11, medic 304, party 2, Delta, breathing problem, 8727, southeast 91, avenue, Tucker is ops 1. Engine 11, medic 304, party 2, Delta, breathing problem, 8727, southeast 91, avenue, Tucker is ops 1 at 622.

Engine 74, responding on an alpha level outside illegal fire, Plaid Pantry, 16152 Northeast Sandy Boulevard. Sector Biz Ops 1, Engine 74, responding on an alpha level outside illegal fire, Plaid Pantry, 16152 Northeast Sandy Boulevard. Tucker Biz Ops 1 at 6:30.

Medic 308, ready for Charlie. Abdominal pain, Hamilton West Apartments, 1212 Southwest Clay Street in the lobby. Medic 308, ready for Charlie. Abdominal pain, Hamilton West Apartments, 1212 Southwest Clay Street. Target was Opsilon, 632.

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3: 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Again, for Engine 19 and Medic 312, Priority 2 got the chest pain at the Russellville Park West Building, 23 Southeast 103 Avenue, Unit 281. 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

Engine 74, Medic 351, Priority 2, Delta Fall, 2029, Northeast 167 Place, Respondent Ops 1. 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

Engine 19, Medic 1306, a Priority 2 Delta seizure, Jackson 621 Northeast 82 Avenue. Respond on Ops 1. For Engine 19, Medic 1306, on a Priority 2 Delta seizure at Jackson's 621 Northeast 82 Avenue. Respond on Ops 1 at 711.

Engine 30, Medic 1303, and a Priority 2, Charlie, breathing problem, Parco Chateau, 3141 Northeast 148 Avenue, number 226, respond on Ops 1. 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

For Squad 1, Medic 308, respond with police on a Priority 2 Delta assault at Oasis Day Center, 599 Northwest 6th Avenue. 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For Squad 1, Medic 308, respond with police on a Priority 2 Delta assault, Oasis Day Center, 599 Northwest 6th.

for Squad 12 on the Bravo level general fire alarm activation. It's a single family home, 8828 Northeast Ward Street. Respond on Ops 1. For Squad 12 on the Bravo level general fire alarm activation, caller supporting their alarm going off at 8828 Northeast Ward Street. Respond on Ops 1 at 725.

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1: 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We'll get them started.

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Engine 21 on a Bravo level small outside fire, Southeast 7 Avenue and Southeast Hawthorne Boulevard. Be on the south side, respond on Ops 1. For Engine 21, a Bravo level small outside fire, be on Southeast 7 Avenue on the south side of Southeast Hawthorne Boulevard. Respond on Ops 1 at 729.

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1: The squad one, you can clear. Squad one, copy, thank you. And 729. Northwest 21 Avenue, Northwest Kearney Street, respond on Ops 1. For engine 3, on a Bravo level outside fire, Northwest 21 Avenue, Northwest Kearney Street, respond on Ops 1 at 730.

Medic 313 on priority 4, Charlie, sick person, 14510 Southeast Market Court, respond on Ops 1. For Medic 313 on a priority 4, Charlie, sick person, 14510 Southeast Market Court, respond on Ops 1, 731.

0: 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We just need to walk up at Gleason and Cesar Chavez. 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

range in 20 on a Bravo level outside fire at Westmoreland Park, 7800 Southeast 23 Avenue. Be on the pathway in front of the big pond. Respond on Ops 1. Range in 20, Bravo level outside fire, Westmoreland Park, 7800 Southeast 23 Avenue. Respond on Ops 1 at 734. 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
1: 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It would not have sent you on this. It would be a notification to the Street Services Coordinator.
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Medic 300, police are on scene requesting you code 1 to McDonald's 2231 Northeast 181 Avenue. Respondent Ops 1. Medic 300, police are on scene requesting you code 1 to McDonald's 2231 Northeast 181 Avenue. Respondent Ops 1 at 741.

0: 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Seen that 745. PSR-1 from Ops 1.
1: Go for PSR-1.
0: Update a location for this. It's a significantly different location. Northwest 2nd and Everett.
1: PSR-1 copies. 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

Engine 13, Medic 352, a Priority 2 Delta Fall, Dauphin Park, 2949 North Williams Avenue, will be on the Morris side. 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
2: 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Engine 7, Medic 300, Priority 2, Delta semi-conscious person, Southeast 122 Avenue and Southeast Division Street. 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

For engine 30, reported two people stuck in an elevator at the Park Road Chateau, 3141 Northeast 148th Avenue. Respond on Ops 1. For engine 30, two people stuck in an elevator, Park Road Chateau, 3141 Northeast 148th Avenue. 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

Brandon 27, automatic residential fire alarm activation, 1532 Northwest Slocum Way, respond on ops 1. 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

Engine 25, medic 1303, on a priority 2 Delta pregnancy for imminent delivery. 7211 Southeast Powell Boulevard, respond on ops 1. Engine 25, medic 1303, on a priority 2 Delta pregnancy, imminent delivery. 7211 Southeast Powell Boulevard, respond on ops 1 at 338. Bravo 402, a priority 6 Alpha sick person, ASA care facility, 12042 Southeast Holgate Boulevard, number 203, respond on

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Engine 24, police are on scene requesting you for a traffic accident, a vehicle into a pole with wires down, North Killingsworth Street and North Denver Avenue. Respond on Ops 1. Engine 24, police are on scene requesting you, code 1, for a vehicle that crashed into a pole, wires are down, non-injury crash, North Killingsworth Street and North Denver Avenue. 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
0: Or on a Charlie level fire alarm for a pole station activation, Harbor Place 2330 Northeast Siskiyou Street. Respond on Ops 1. Engine 13, Charlie level fire alarm activation for a pole station at Harbor Place 2330 Northeast Siskiyou Street, and they're saying this is a false alarm. You can remain in quarters.

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0: We can cancel that second medic. And can I get the status of Emmanuel?
1: Emmanuel's green. Medic 308, you're clear.
2: 308, clear.
1: At 839.

0: Also on Ranger 24. I'm just confirming that PGE was notified. The police said they did it on their side through dispatch.
1: Let me check. Yes, police dispatch has notified PGE. I don't have an ETA yet.
0: All right, it's just 24 copies. And we are going to be shutting down Killingsworth at Denver.
1: Okay.

Medic 308, Party 4, Charlie, for a transfer at Fair Lawn Health Center, 3457, Northeast Division Street, Unit 3A, Ops 1, Medic 308, Party 4, Charlie, transfer at Fair Lawn Health Center, 3457, Northeast Division Street, Unit 3A, Ops 1, 854.

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0: 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Truck 1 Medic 1306, Priority 1 Delta, overdose, Northwest 1st Avenue, Northwest Q Street, Ops 1, Truck 1 Medic 1306, overdose, Northwest 1st Avenue, Northwest Coot Street, Ops 1, 901.
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0: Squad 12, Medic 313, Party 2, Bravo for injury traffic accident, Northeast Lombard at the I-205 ramp to southbound, still be on Ops 1. Squad 12, Medic 313, going to police and Party 2, Bravo injury accident, Northeast Lombard Street, I-205 on the ramp to southbound, this will be on Ops 1 at 903.
1: How are ALS levels looking right now?
2: I'm sorry, could you repeat that?
1: Our medic levels currently right now.
2: 2.
1: Can you get a code 1 fire over for some chest pain to get it assessed, please?
2: Copy code 1 fire to assess chest pain.

Engine 22 being requested by Bravo 401 to assess chest pain on a patient, St. Anne's Apartments, 8950 North Kellogg Street, number 1, or number 5 on Ops 1. 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

0: last one from Engine 22. Engine 22, go ahead. So we're being requested by a BLS ambulance. Is that accurate?
1: 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Bravo 401 on scene requested you code 1.
0: Copy. Let's go ahead and add a code 3 ALS ambulance to this thing.
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2: 313, what's going to be our best way to access this call?
1: Yeah. 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

0: Scott, a squad 12 from Austin. Did you have any issues entering from the west? Sorry, from the east.
1: Roger.

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It looks like taking the exit from the highway is not going to be an issue if you're going northbound. Police aren't on scene yet to advise any further.

Medic 315, priority 6, Bravo pregnancy at the streetcar stop at OHSU Commons, 3349 South Bond Avenue, respond on Ops 1. Again, Medic 315, priority 6, Bravo pregnancy issue at the streetcar stop at OHSU Commons, 3349 South Bond Avenue, respond on Ops 1 at 908.

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0: It's not an injury. We can cancel our ambulance. Both parties would like to speak to the police.
1: Copy that. I'll pass that along. Medic 313, you can be clear. No patient.
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1: 909.

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Respond on Ops 1. Again, Engine 23, South East Clay and 11th Avenue for an alpha level outside fire, 2 feet by 1 foot. Respond on Ops 1 at 910.

Engine 24, Medic 313, a priority 2, Bravo bleeding, the Cliffs Manor Apartments, 2909 North Willamette Boulevard, respond on Ops 1. Again, Engine 24, Medic 313, priority 2, Bravo bleeding, the Cliffs Manor Apartments, 2909 North Willamette Boulevard, the patient is waiting in the parking lot, respond on Ops 1 at 912.

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0: Sam, thank you. Have a great day.
1: You as well, 914.
0: Hospital, I'm Medic 315.
2: Medic 315, go ahead.
0: Our subject just had their bag stolen and wants police. We're on OHSU property. If you're able to dispatch the OHSU police.
2: Copy, just confirming that's going to be Caitlin Hart, the victim.
0: Hey, sir.
2: Copy. Medic 315, are you going to be transporting? If not, or either way, do you have a phone number for Caitlin?
0: Stand by.

0: 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We're not leaving the scene anytime soon.
1: 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Send it up now.
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0: 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Near the 7-Eleven, there's a gentleman, appears homeless, all black, waving a gun around. Looks like a small handgun.
2: White, black, Hispanic, or Asian?
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Engine 21 over the commercial fire alarm at 2880 Southeast Division Street, Ops 1. Engine 21 over the air commercial fire alarm at 2880 Southeast Division Street, Ops 1, 920.

0: subjects to engage with us in any meaningful way. She's very concerned about her back.
1: 1311.
2: 1311 is just trying to advise you. There's a guy walking with a gun, 148 in Stark. You're clear there now, though.
1: Copy that. 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

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Medic 1314, Party 4 Alpha for an injury, 5107 Northeast 23 Avenue, Ops 1, 922.

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Engine 13, approach has a small outside fire at 320 Northeast Lloyd Boulevard, Ops 1. Engine 13, reports of a small outside fire, 320 Northeast Lloyd Boulevard, Ops 1, 924.

and a Southern Medic 300, Friday 2 Delta, unconscious person, Cherrywood Village, Royal Anne, 10610 Southeast Clay Street, patients in lobby on Ops 1. Engine 7, Medic 300, Priority 2 Delta, unconscious person, Cherrywood Village, Royal Anne, 10610 Southeast Clay Street, patients in lobby, be on Ops 1, 924.

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0: We've slowed to code 1 mostly because of lights and sirens. We have a lot of traffic here. It's creating more confusion than... sorry. We'll advise you when we get to the patient.
1: Copy, slowing to code 1 for now because it's more conducive for traffic conditions. We'll

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1: 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We're just talking with event staff right here, trying to figure out where to go.
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3: 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I'm over here on 29th, and I got the MPC and the control panels. Got an exterior door if you want to make your way over with the keys.
1: Good point. What's up?
2: Medic 1306, you have traffic for Ops 1.
0: That's affirmative. I just want to confirm that this event is on the raceway itself.
4: Medic 1306 from truck 8, go in the front entrance or go on down the gravel parking lot right next to the front driveway.
0: Happy to be there in a second.

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1: 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We're still having trouble accessing even the gate with traffic. 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

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Please question you code 1 to 4027 North Interstate Avenue. 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Medic 354, 36 Alpha for a transfer for Brookdale, Oswego Springs, 11552, Southwest Lesser Road, number 211, Ops 1, 936.

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0: 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Engine 7, Medic 3, 1, 2, Party 2, Delta Overdose, 11509 Southeast Human Street, Ops 1, 945.
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0: and 1031 of Full Station Fire Alarm in a commercial building, 17527 Southeast Pine Street. This will be on Ops 1. Standby for dispatch. Truck 71 over to Air Medic 320, Party 2, Bravo bleeding issue at Ironwood Apartments, 1999 Northeast Division Street, number 1, Ops 1. Truck 71 over to Air Medic 320, Party 2, Bravo for a bleeding issue at Ironwood Apartments, 1999 Northeast Division Street, number 1, Ops 1, 948.
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1: 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Just an FYI, there was a disturbance late last night here at 11509 Southeast Stevens. Looks like Kiana and the boyfriend, Jonathan, were fighting. Nobody was arrested, just FYI.
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Good 315, please continue requesting a code 1 for a hold. 1035 Southeast 9th Avenue, Office 1. 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
1: 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Sounds like there's going to be no patient here after checking the area. 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
2: 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I gave him the number for you to call.

Medic 1319, Party 4 Charlie for a transfer, Unity Center for Behavioral Health, 1225 Northeast 2nd Avenue, off 1. 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

Medic 1305, Priority 6 Alpha for an assault at Bud Clark Commons Day Center, 650 Northwest Irving Street, Ops 1. 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

Medic 1361, 34 Delta, 6%, Heights of Columbia Knoll Apartments, 8320 Northeast Sandy Boulevard, number 158, Office 1. Medic 1361, 34 Delta, 6%, Heights of Columbia Knoll Apartments, 8320 Northeast Sandy Boulevard, number 158, Office 1, 10 o'clock.

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Engine 31 over the air, residential fire alarm, 2216, Southeast 178, Place Ops 1, 10 o'clock.

Senate 1325, 44 Charlie, sick person. 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Truck 8, Medic 1306, Priority 2 Delta bleeding issue, 1055 North Anchor Way, number 623, Ops 1. Truck 8, Medic 1306, Priority 2 Delta bleeding issue, 1055 North Anchor Way, number 623, Ops 1, 1002.

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Engine 7, Medic 1311, Priority 2, Charlie for a fall, 10237 Southeast Mill Court, Ops 1. Engine 7, Medic 1311, Priority 2, Charlie for a fall, 10237 Southeast Mill Court, Ops 1, 1010.

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0: Bravo 400, Party 6, Omega 6%, at 2220 Southeast 174, out of Unit C4, Ops 1, 1014. 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Bravo 401, Party 6 Alpha Injury, Dawson Park Apartments, 101 North Morris Street, number 208, Ops 1, at 1015.
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0: 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Engine 31, medic 320, priority 2 Delta overdose, 18830 Southeast Yamhill Street, Ops 1 at 1017. And Engine 31, you can remain available. 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It's 1018.
1: Zero copy, thank you.

Rescue 74 of the Aeromedic 308, Prairie 2 Delta Chest Beans, 2716 Northeast 205 Avenue, number 231 off 1. Rescue 74, Medic 308, Prairie 2 Delta Chest Beans, 2716 Northeast 205 Avenue, number 231 off 1, 1719.

0: Medic 324, Priority 4 Charlie Diabetic, issue 6645 North Columbia Boulevard, Ops 1. Medic 324, Priority 4 Charlie Diabetic, issue 6645 North Columbia Boulevard, Ops 1, 1020.
1: Rescue 31, Ops 1, CPR in progress.
2: All right, copy. Can you add in 31 back to this

Squad 12, List Assist, Heights of Columbia Knoll Apartments, 8320 Northeast Sandy Boulevard, number 407, Ops 1. Squad 12, List Assist, Heights of Columbia Knoll Apartments, 8320 Northeast Sandy Boulevard, number 407, Ops 1, 1021.

Truck 10 over the air, lift assist 1042, Southwest King Street on Ops 1. Truck 10 over the air, lift assist 1042, Southwest King Street, Ops 1, 1022.

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2: 606 Southwest Capitol Highway, off on 1024.

Managing 26, truck 8 over the air, priority 2 Delta Appliance Fire, Tiscal Village Apartment, 7651 North Hereford Avenue, number 132, Ops 1. Managing 26, truck 8 over the air, priority 2 Delta Appliance Fire, Tiscal Village Apartment, 7651 North Hereford Avenue, number 132, Ops 1, 1024.

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Medic 304, 34 Alpha 6 person, Northwest 1st Avenue, Northwest 2th Street, Ops 1. 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

Truck 10 over to Aramedic 355, Party 2 Delta breathing problem, 11147 Southwest Capitol Highway, Ops 1. Truck 10, Medic 355, over the, going to on a Party 2 Delta breathing problem, 11147 Southwest Capitol Highway, Ops 1, 1047.

0: Medic 355, affirmative. It looks like it was about a month and a half ago. It's not the same patient, but it will be from the same location.
1: 355, copy. Thank you.

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Truck 1 with assist, watermark at the Pearl 1540 Northwest 13th Avenue, number 708, Ops 1. Truck 1, lift assist, watermark at the Pearl, 1540, Northwest 13th Avenue, number 708, Ops 1, 1055.

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1: Bravo, 401, copy that, clear ALS. 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
2: 1314, go.
1: 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I think this is the patient walked off.
3: Negative. We have the patient with us.

Engine 31, Medic 300, Party 2, Delta Trust Saints, Mobile Estates, Mobile Home Park, 16745, Southeast Division, number 293, Ops 1. 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Medic 1323, police on scene requesting you code 12705, Southeast 35 Avenue, Ops 1. 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
2: 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Truck 71, lift assist, Northwest Division Street, Northwest Eastman Parkway on Ops 1. Truck 71, lift assist, Northwest Division Street, Northwest Eastman Parkway on a bus, speed on Ops 1, 11 o'clock.

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1: Engine 71, dispatch copies, showing truck 71 and quarters and yourself en route. And Engine 71, I'm also just a heads up. Clarification from the call taker. They entered in Pro QA that the patient weighs over 200 pounds because they're in a motorized wheelchair. Unknown weight for the patient themselves.
0: Engine 71, copies that. Thank you.
1: You got it. Welcome.

0: for Truck 7, Medic 1318, a Brady 2 EMS 2 at the Hazelwood Community Apartments, 11939 Northeast Davis. Possible 55, police are still en route. Respond Ops 1, stand by for additional demo.
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0: 1930 Southwest Chaskane Avenue. Respond Ops 1. Truck 71, Medic 1503, Priority 2, 30 Bravo injury. 1930 Southwest Chaskane Avenue. Ops 1, it's 11:05. 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
0: Go with that. Unit Medic 1318. Just some additional information here. It got buried in the notes. It looks like police were flagged down at this apartment building by a neighbor, possibly of the resident unit 308. They believe his name is George. He may be 55. Police are still trying to check on him. They're requesting you code 3 in case.
1: Just have a copy of the FA.
2: 1318, got me.
0: That was it.
3: Truck 10's responding.
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for truck 7, medic 1317, party 2, EMS 2, requested by police, in front of 737 Southeast 106 Avenue. Respond Ops 1, truck 7, medic 1317, on a party 2, EMS 2, in front of East Precinct at 737 Southeast 106 Avenue. Ops 1, it's Lovenwood.

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It's 11 minutes.

Medic Freezer 8, please request EMS 6 at 2725 Southeast 153rd Avenue. Respond Ops 1. Medic Freezer 8 on a Freddy 6, EMS 6 at 2725 Southeast 153rd Avenue. Respond Ops 1, it's 1124.

Medic 1361, 8:34, 26 Charlie, sick person at the Maggie Gibson Plaza, 1708 Northeast Alberta. Respond Ops 1. Medic 1361, 8:34, 26 Charlie, sick person at the Maggie Gibson Plaza, 1708 Northeast Alberta. Respond Ops 1. It's 1113.

for chart 3 on the air medic 1306 on a priority 2 6 delta breathing problem at 1320 Southwest Washington. Respond ops 1, truck 3 medic 1306. A priority 2 6 delta breathing problem at 1320 Southwest Washington. Respond ops 1, it's 1113.

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2: Thank you. 11-2.

met at 301 on a Pretty 437 Charlie transfer from the Avalon Care Center at 12640 Southeast Bush. Respond Ops 1. Met at 301 on a Pretty 437 Charlie transfer from the Avalon Care Center, 12640 Southeast Bush. Respond Ops 1. It's 11 Street.

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0: 4 truck 7 medic 1318 on a priority 2 12 delta seizure at the Menlo Park post acute at 745 northeast 122nd avenue in the dining room. Respond ops 1 truck 7 medic 1318 on a priority 2 12 delta seizure at the Menlo Park post acute 745 northeast 122nd. Respond ops 1, it's 1124.
1: Ops 1 for medic 7. Anything good? All for the truck, they're unaware. Engine 7, copy, I'll straighten around. Keep checking on quarters. 1-3-4.
0: Truck 7, you can stay in quarters. Truck 7, stay in quarters. Truck 7, you can stay in quarters. Truck 7, stay in quarters.
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Engine 7 on the air, medic fees are 8, priority 2, vehicle accident, Southeast Stark and 135th Avenue. 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
1: Engine 7, standby. 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Police are not in route at this time. 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
1: Great copy on scene. It's Southeast Tarkin 135. It's not blocking. There's debris, but no fluids. Checking for injuries. And Engine 7 on that as well. Police have the call set up again, but they do not have anyone for aid currently.
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1: Yep, I got the same update from Hedge 7-4 a minute ago. 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

0: Matic 1319. 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

Medic 1356, a Party 6 EMS-6, 10832 Northeast Prescott, and respond Ops 1. Medic 1356, sorry, Party 6 EMS-6, at 10832 Northeast Prescott, respond Ops 1, it's 1130.

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0: 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Love everyone.

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2: 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Respond Ops 1. Rescue 19, a lift assist at 10405 Northeast Thompson. Respond Ops 1, it's 1142.

Medi 304, Party 4, 23 Bravo overdose at the Terrace Court Apartments, 815 Southeast Washington, number 205, Respond Ops 1. 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It's 11:44.

0: Medic 304, Ops 1. Your patient is a 29-year-old female trying to kill herself by overdosing on Tylenol. Police are currently en route, but they're wondering if you feel comfortable advising.
1: CO4 copies.
0: Are you okay advising on this? The patient is calm.
1: Yeah, we're...
0: Copy that. Thank you.

0: four squad 12 on the air for a vehicle on fire that's on a trailer, Northeast Prescott and 49th Avenue. Respond Ops 1, squad 12 for a vehicle on fire on a trailer, Northeast Prescott and 49th Avenue. Respond Ops 1, it's 11:40.
1: Go for it, 15.
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419, Medic 1327, on a Priority 2, 10 Delta chest pains, 728 Northeast 94th Avenue. Respond Ops 1, Engine 19, Medic 1327, on a Priority 2, 10 Delta chest pains, at 728 Northeast 94th Avenue. Respond Ops 1, it's 1150.

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0: Caller saying dial 242 to be buzzed in.
1: 304, sorry. Can you repeat that?
0: The caller saying push numbers 242 to be buzzed in if you can't get in.
1: 304 copies. Thank you. We're in.

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Medic 1314 to the airport on a priority 2, 17 Bravo Fall, respond to base Alderwood. On PDX dispatch, Medic 1314 to the airport on a priority 2, 17 Bravo Fall, respond to base Alderwood. 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

0: Engine 28 on the air, medic 1323, on a priority 217 Charlie Fall at Steelport Knife 3602 Northeast Sandy Boulevard. Respond Ops 1. Engine 28 on the air, medic 1323, on a priority 217 Charlie Fall at Steelport Knife 3602 Northeast Sandy Boulevard. Respond Ops 1. It's 1157.
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3: 0 Northeast 42nd Avenue, respond Ops 1, Engine 14, Medic 1305, on a Priority 2, 10 Charlie Chastains at 6370 Northeast 42nd, respond Ops 1, it's 1150. Bravo 401, A Priority 6, 26 Alpha, sick person, 6114 North Fessenden, respond Ops 1, it's 1150.

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0: a rescue 19, engine 19, medic 322 on a Pretty 231 Delta unconscious person at the Gateway South 1101 Northeast 99th Avenue. Respond Ops 1. Rescue 19, engine 19, medic 322, a Pretty 231 Delta unconscious person at Gateway South 1101 Northeast 99th Avenue. Respond Ops 1 at 12.
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engine four for firing some bushes under the overpass northbound I-405 at Jefferson. Respond Ops 1, engine four for firing some bushes under the overpass northbound I-405 at Jefferson. Respond Ops 1, it's 12-10.

0: Engine 31 on the air, medic 1311, a Party 2 10 Delta chest pains in front of the Albertsons at 451 Northeast 181st Avenue in a white Chevy Malibu. Respond Ops 1. Engine 31, medic 1311, a Party 2 10 Delta chest pains at the Albertsons, 451 Northeast 181st Avenue in a white Chevy Malibu. Respond Ops 1 at 1211.
1: Jefferson Street, they saw him feeding the fire. If you want us to start up, please respond as well.
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3: This is Pitchfork 31. We're going to take that for the engine. They are where?
1: Copy. That engine 31's in quarters. Rescue 31's en route. It is 12.

0: 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Rescue 31 Ops 1. Medic 1311 Ops 1.
1: You have traffic?
0: Yeah, just making sure you and Rescue 31 copy the update. The patient is in a vehicle. It's a white Chevy Malibu with their hazards on. They are on the south side of the store off of Everett.
1: Yeah, thank you.

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2: 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Medic 316, Priority 6, AMR 6, at the Rivera Mansions, 2220 Southeast 174th Avenue, Respond Ops 1 at 1215.

Engine 75 check on a small outside fire by the Mountain Meadow Apartments, 2350 Southwest 257th Avenue. Respond Ops 1. Engine 75 on the air, a small outside fire by the Mountain Meadow Apartments at 2350 Southwest 257th Avenue. Respond Ops 1 at 1216.

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2: 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Engine 75, Medic 1303, a priority 2, 17 Bravo Fall at 1819 East Historic Columbia River Highway. 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

4 Squad 1, somebody trapped in an elevator at the Ritz-Carlton at 900 Southwest Washington. 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

For truck 25, Meta 324, a Priority 2, 28 Charlie Stroke, at 4604 Southeast 36th Avenue, respond Ops 1. Truck 25, Medic 324, on a Priority 2, 28 Charlie Stroke, at 4604 Southeast 36th Avenue, respond Ops 1 at 1226.

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0: 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Respond Ops 1, standby for additional time. Medic 312, a Priority 4, 26 Delta, sick person, 4538 Southwest 11th Street. Respond Ops 1, it's 1230.
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0: For Bravo 403 being requested by Medic 307 at Southwest 6th and Washington. Respond Ops 1. 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Respond Ops 1 at 1231.
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1: 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In Engine 30, 1314, this patient will be in the parking lot on the northwest corner of the property off of Sacramento.
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Four Medic 1325 on a Priority 4, 25 Charlie, psychiatric issue at the Pan American Apartments, 4111 North Alaska, number 33. 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

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Respond Ops 1. 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Respond Ops 1 at 1252.

0: 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Engine 21, we have a second caller on this, putting this one block north of east side of 6 at Main.
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2: 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Engine 1, Medic 1310 on a Friday 217 Bubble Fall at the Waterleaf Apartments. 2065 South River Parkway. 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
1: 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Copy, just east of 174 on Powell. 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
0: Engine 31 is 31. We're just clearing. You want us to take that for you?
3: No, we're just up there. Thank you.
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1: 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We got notes requesting a cancel. 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
0: 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We'll cancel the AOR, please.
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0: 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Alarm, Woody Guthrie Place Apartments, 5800 Northeast, Southeast 91 Avenue, Unit 405. 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

Bravo 410, 36 Bravo level psychiatric problem. Dubin Multnomah Shelter, 1952 North Lombard Street, respond on Ops 1. Bravo 410, 36 Bravo level psychiatric problem. Dubin Multnomah Shelter, 1952 North Lombard Street, respond on Ops 1 at 1307.

Medic 304, Friday 4, Charlie Level Overdose, 8668 North Columbia Boulevard, Unit 102, Respondent Ops 1. Medic 304, Friday 4, Charlie Level Overdose, 8668 North Columbia Boulevard, Unit 102, Respondent Ops 1 at 1308.

Rescue 11 engine 25, medic 324, Prairie 2, Delta level breathing problem. 6541 Southeast 64 Avenue, respond on Ops 1. Rescue 11, engine 25, medic 324, Prairie 2, Delta level breathing problem. 6541 Southeast 64 Avenue, respond on Ops 1 at 1311.

0: Medic 1356, Priority 4, Charlie Level, psychiatric problem. Rose Quarter Transit South 1000 North Interstate Avenue, respond on Ops 1. Medic 1356, Priority 4, Charlie Level, psychiatric problem. Rose Quarter Transit South 1000 North Interstate Avenue, respond on Ops 1 at 1312.
1: Six on scene.
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0: Bravo 410 Upsilon. Bravo 410 Upsilon, please. Bravo 410. Bravo 410, are you on Upsilon, please? Bravo 410.
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0: Yeah, Bravo 410, police have arrived on the subject. They've confirmed that Project Respond is also on scene. They're wondering if you can advise on police presence. They would like to clear.

Medic 301, Priority 4, Charlie level transfer, Portland Adventist, 10123 Southeast Market Street in the ER, number 8, respondent House 1, Medic 301, Priority 4, Charlie level transfer, Portland Adventist, 10123 Southeast Market Street, ER, room number 8, respondent House 1, 1321.

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1: It's 32.

0: investment in 20 nets.
1: Into 29, good.
0: Into 29, made contact at the door of the residence. Someone inside shut alarm off. Alarm sounded again. Person shut it off again. They're refusing to answer the door. Added some remarks to the notes there, but I just wanted to add that to the notes for a future call later today if this person continues to set their alarm off.
1: Interesting that dispatch copies all that, yeah. And I see the note that you added as well. We have it on record for future calls.
0: I copy, thank you.

0: 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We're going to take that for the engine there, Wire.
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Medic 1305, Party 4, Charlie Level 6 person in the lobby of Central Precinct, 1111 Southwest 2nd Avenue, respondent ops 1. Medic 1305, Party 4, Charlie Level 6 person in the lobby of Central Precinct, 1111 Southwest 2nd Avenue, respondent ops 1 at 1325.

letter 1317, 36, Charlie Level Headache, 1036 Northeast 157 Avenue, Respondent Ops 1, letter 1317, 36, Charlie Level Headache, 1036 Northeast 157 Avenue, Respondent Ops 1, 13.6.

Engine 5, Charlie Level High Life Hazard, Fire Pole Alarm, Greater Portland Bible Church, 2374 Southwest Vermont Street, respond on Ops 1. 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
1: Christina 5 arriving.
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1: Go for 326.
0: Just a heads up, Project Respond is your caller. They're out there with a patient. They have canceled the request for police. They're requesting AMR only at this point.
1: 326, copy that.

Engine 75, medic 1319, a Party 2, 21 Bravo bleeding at the Travel Lodge 23705 Northeast Sandy, number 107. Respond Ops 1, Engine 75, medic 1319, a Party 2, 21 Bravo bleeding at the Travel Lodge 23705 Northeast Sandy, Respond Ops 1. It's

4 Bravo 404, priority 6, 25 Bravo psychiatric issue with an active disturbance. Recommend staging Northeast 42nd in Tillamook. Respond Ops 1. Bravo 404, priority 6, 25 Bravo psychiatric issue, Northeast 42nd in Tillamook. And disregard, there's not an active disturbance. No need to stage. Respond Ops 1, 1315.

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2: 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We're pretty far away. We'll stage, let you know. Thank you.
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Engine 4, Medic 328, Prairie 2, Delta Level Overdose, Southwest Jefferson Street and Southwest Broadway, respond on Ops 1. 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

Medic 1311, Freddy 4, Charlie Level Seizure 4, Northeast 202 Avenue. Respond on Ops 1, Medic 1311, Freddy 4, Charlie Level Seizure 4, Northeast 202 Avenue. Respond on Ops 1 at 1347.

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Truck 3, Medic 308, Purdy 2, Bravo Level, Animal Bite, Northwest 20 Avenue, Northwest Wilson Street. 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Truck 3, Medic 308, Purdy 2, Bravo Level, Animal Bite, Northwest 20 Avenue, Northwest Wilson Street. 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
1: Medic, sorry, Bravo 405, I copy, staging 3-2 in Killingsworth.

Medic 322, police requesting you. Code 1, southbound I-205 at Powell Boulevard, respond on Alps 1. Medic 322, police requesting you. Code 1, southbound I-205 at Powell Boulevard, respond on Alps 1 at 1357.

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Police on scene requesting you back out. 5335 Northeast 24 Avenue. Respond on House 1. Mag 1361. Police on scene requesting you code 1. 5335 Northeast 24 Avenue. Respond on House 1 at 1401.

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Truck 71, Medic 320, Party 2, Delta Level, semi-conscious person, Alder Crest Apartments, 21900 Southeast Alder Drive, Unit B, Bravo 208, Respondent Ops 1 at 1402.

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1: 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It's 1403.
3: 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They're unaware.
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Mike 316, Portland Street response on scene, requesting code 1. Southeast Morrison Street, Southeast MLK Boulevard. Respond on Ops 1 at 1407.

Engine 76, Medic 13, 27, Purdy 2, Charlie Level, Fall 2950, Southeast Anderson Road. Respond on OS1. Engine 76, Medic 13, 27, Purdy 2, Charlie Level, Fall 2950, Southeast Anderson Road. 1 at 1409.

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0: Dispatching 31. We've got a approximately 20-year-old black male wearing black pants, gray sweater on the southeast corner of Stark 148. Keeps running out of traffic, dancing. Sounds like he's throwing rocks at cars here. You may want to have somebody come check him out.
1: Yes, sir. Police will be in route. Thank you.
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0: Bravo 405, Party 6 Omega, level 6 person, West Shore Apartments, 322 Southwest Pine Street, Unit 335, respond on Ops 1. 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
1: PSR 4, bud.
0: We have an ETA on police.
1: Stand by just one, Roger. Driving time from Brandon Mill. PSR 4, you copy? PSR 4, Ops 1.
0: PSR 4.
1: Driving time from Brandon Hawthorne.
0: Thank you.
1: You bet, 1416.

Engine 21, going to report of a fire on the sidewalk, Southeast 6th Avenue, Southeast Madison Street. Shout out, one. Engine 21, reports of fire on the sidewalk, Southeast 6th Avenue, Southeast Madison Street. Spawn on Ops 1 at 1420.

0: Engine 14, medic 1356, Prairie 2, Charlie Level, seizure, 4080 Northeast Grand Avenue, Kafori Court Apartments, Sun and House 1, Engine 14, medic 1356, Prairie 2, Charlie Level, seizure, Kafori Court Apartments, 4080 Northeast Grand Avenue, Sun and House 1, 1421.
1: And they put multiple out. He's got a gas can, analyzer, police calls getting started. He's just in case. He's a Hispanic guy with a black hat, brown t-shirt, blue shorts, no shoes.
2: Okay, engine 21-5, then just to confirm, you did say PD are responding?
1: Yeah, they have a high priority police call set up for this guy, but it is still technically in the queue, in case you want to stage. Yes, sir, 1422.

1075 Medic 354, Priority 2, Delta Level Fall, 1949 Southwest Montmore Way, respond on Ops 1. Engine 75, Medic 354, Priority 2, Delta Level Fall, 1949 Southwest Montmore Way, respond on Ops 1, 1425.

0: Engine 21 on this one. Yes, sir. We're unable to get our original caller on the line to get confirmation if there's still a fire need here. It sounds like the person's off property, but I can't confirm one way or another, and the police call is still holding.
1: Engine 21 copies. I think we have visual of the original caller. We're going to make contact with them, and we have visual of the person as well.
0: Copy. I'll let you know if they start that way.

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Engine 24 on air, medic 1330, priority 2, delta level, accident vehicle versus a motorcycle, southeast 116th Avenue, southeast Powell Boulevard, respondent ops 1. Engine 24, medic 1330, priority 2, delta level, vehicle versus motorcycle, southeast 116th Avenue, southeast Powell Boulevard, respondent ops 1 at 1429.

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1: 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Thanks. I'll let him know. It's 1430.

0: 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Or somebody is to let you in.
1: 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Thank you.
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5: Dispatch, C3.
1: Yes, sir. Go ahead.
5: Yeah, we are going to need police to set up a tow for this. Motorcycle's down off the road, but it will need a tow. Keys are with the driver.
1: That's right. Probably two calls set up for police and should be headed that way momentarily.

Incoming for medic 1306, priority 2, Charlie Stroke. The Redwood Court Apartments, 23717 South Corbett, number 25. Packer Pops 1, retract 4, medic 1306, priority 2, Charlie Stroke. Redwood Court Apartments, 3717 South Corbett, number 25. Packer Pops 1 and 1458.

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1: Is he on?
2: Ops 1, this is 410. We just had a walk up. If you can put us on a call where we're at right now.
1: I copy. It looks like you're at Flint and Hancock-ish.
2: Hey, Frank.
1: Do you need any additional resources?
2: No, it's just somebody who got thrown out of a car with a bloody nose.
1: Okay, copy. It's 1501.

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Tucker Bops 1, to Rescue 72, Medic 332, Priority 2, Charlie Stroke, and Patty's Deli, 2253 Northeast Burnside Road. Tucker Bops 1, F-1506.

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0: into 24, small fire at a camp under the bridge. Southeast 3rd and Morrison, talk about this one. 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

in truck 8, medic 307, priority 7, alpha, fault, 4311 North Winchell Street, Dr. Bumps 1, for truck 8, medic 307, priority 7, alpha, fault, 4311 North Winchell Street, Dr. Bumps 1 at 1522.

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0: Just info for you, Medic 304, who I think might be getting there first. Our caller is going to be flagging from the Fisk Avenue side of the park.
1: Smoldering Bark Dust, Sumo Sushi and Grill, 9730 North Whitaker, Docker Bomb Slot, 1523. Copy, are the notes correct in this 16-year-old?
0: Yes, it's, I think, secondhand info. I don't think the person actually knows the patient.
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0: 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They can clear, they're unaware.
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1: Pickle Rider's up and walking. They say that all responding fire units can clear.
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1: 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It's 1529.
0: Squad 12, report of a smoker that was lit on fire. 7115 Northeast Halsey Street, Tucker Ops 1. It's 1529. Bravo 402, Priority 6,

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1: Rescue, say two.
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Squad 12, Medic 354, Priority 2, Charlie. Diabetic, Russellville Park West, 23 Southeast 103, number 166. Talk about Swan at 1539.

Engine 21 reported about tent on fire. The East Bank Esplanade at Salmon Street. Tucker Bops 1, Engine 21 reported about tent on fire. On the East Bank Esplanade at Salmon Street. Tucker Bops 1 at 1539.

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1: 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They're heading to Adventist.
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Bravo 404, priority 6, Alpha, sick person, 14919 Southeast Stark Street, Tucker Bops 1 at 1604.

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Fred Myers, 14700, Southeast Division, Tucker Mops 1. Engine 31, Medic 320, Priority 2, Bravo, Fall. Fred Myers, 14700, Southeast Division, Tucker Mops 1, F-1606.

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1: Sorry. 320, was that on scene or did you have traffic? Another 320?
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1: I was trying to raise 320, 320.
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0: 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They say that he is walking westbound Burnside from 11th. Not sure if you've made contact yet.
1: Copy, we see him. We're just parking.
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1: And 1626. Medic 338, not sure if you've made contact with your patient yet, but police are on the phone with the people there, and they're saying that no medic is needed, no medical help.

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0: Hey, we're clearing the scene since they say no medical need. The son is screaming out an open window through the house, yelling profanities at us and telling us to leave the scene, so we're going to take his advice. It sounds like they want cops here for some reason. I don't know what's going on.
1: Okay, copy that. I will pass along. Thank you. 1629.

The truck 8 report of a vehicle fire northbound I-5 north of Columbia Boulevard. Soccer Mops 1 for truck 8, report of a vehicle fire northbound I-5 north of Columbia Boulevard. Soccer Mops 1 at 1633.

0: Hinge 11, Medic 13, 14, Priority 2, Bravo, Fall, Lentz, Village Apartments, 10325, Selby's Holgate, number 202, Talker Box 1. 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
2: ODOT responders won't be out today. 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

Ninja 74, Medic 320, Priority 2, Delta, chest pains, 18151 Southeast Ash Street, number 2, Talker Box 1. Ninja 74, Medic 320, Priority 2, Delta, chest pains, 18151 Southeast Ash, number 2, Talker Box 1 at 1635.

Engine 13, it's a report of smoldering dirt, 2703 Northeast Clackamas Street, Tucker Bops 1, it's Engine 13, report of smoldering dirt near the power pole, 2703 Northeast Clackamas, Tucker Bops 1 at 1636

0: Yeah, this is dispatch from truck 8. We're also unable to locate any call here. We're going to clear. You can probably clear, please.
1: I copy. I'll pass along. Thank you. 1638.

Bravo 410, Priority 6 Alpha, abdominal pain, 8006 Southeast Aspen Summit Drive, Tucker Box 1, 1645.